0: Blackmail time.
1: Yeah. Anyway, I think we should just let Steve-O play some music.
2: Yeah, so
1: Steve-O. Let's make him bumper.
2: Yeah, you got to make a bumper.
3: All right.
0: Yeah, definitely.
1: Bumper. Do you know? You
4: remind me what it is.
1: What? I will end you.
2: Damn, every week, are you just
0: listening to me?
4: I know what it is.
1: More importantly, is that a 40 in front of you?
4: Yeah.
1: Oh, my God.
4: Mickey's.
5: Woo. This is going to be great, sir.
1: Is it malt liquor?
4: Yeah, of course.
1: Good God.
0: From the hood.
1: Colt 45.
4: Oh, I roll.
5: What, did you get that over at the show?
4: No, I got it by my house.
5: Yeah.
2: I think they got some stuff over the show.
1: They have 40s at the show.
2: Yeah.
1: I think I'm going to go get one right now.
2: 40s and Lucy's.
1: So. And Molly's.
4: Are you guys ready for my bumper?
2: Yeah.
4: All right.
1: What?
4: This is Schizometric, and you're listening to BurstRadio.net.
2: Awesome.
1: What the fuck was that?
2: Did you plan that, didn't you? Did you pay somebody to do that?
4: Huh?
2: Yo, I don't think you probably heard it without the headphones. There was a really loud car.
4: Yeah,
2: there
4: was a
2: blazing past. Yeah.
1: No, it was a semi that did the engine brake. Yeah, downshifted.
2: Yeah.
1: That'd be so good. It's really it nice. Actually said
4: it was like
1: a
4: phone ringing.
1: No, it was like this is Schizometric on Burst Radio. That's what it did.
4: I hope that got on there.
1: Yeah, it did. Yeah. I heard it.
2: Yeah, all of us, that's why we were being silent for so long. Yeah, we're listening to it.
1: I didn't know where it was coming from. I was looking at Woodward because he's always pushing that shit on the phone or whatever.
4: It was totally timed out.
0: Wait, before you get started, can you explain to people who don't know what Fidget House is?
4: Yes, because I brought Wikipedia definitions with me.
2: Nice.
1: Good God.
4: Fidget House, also known as Fidget, is a subgenre of electro house, which I don't totally agree with. House music that is defined by snatched vocal snippets, pitch-bent dirty bass lines, and rave-style synth stabs over glitchy 4/4 beats. It is known for using influences from other subgenres such as Chicago House, rave, UK garage, US hip-hop, Baltimore Club, which is kind of like ghetto tech, ghetto house, Kuduro, which is a tribal beat, and other authentic world music genres. And wonky, or wonk,
0: All right.
4: Is often debated term used to describe a tendency to use mid-range, unstable synths, complex and unusual time signatures that appeared before summer 2008, among a range of musical genres, including IDM, glitch hop, hip-hop, grime, chiptune, dubstep, crunk, squee, electro and breaks.
1: Played by
0: squee?
2: You made some of those, I'm serious, you made some of those words up, didn't you?
1: Played by
4: it's from Wikipedia. Straight from Wikipedia.
2: I think somebody might have been messing with it.
4: They keep adding like other genres to it.
2: I think Daniel Tosh may have had his people like get on that Wikipedia and fuck it all up. So.
1: Played by mid-range unstable DJs.
4: Yeah, exactly. Right?
1: Wow.
2: Trust the wiki.
1: Yes.
4: Somebody get a bunch of that shit thrown together, it's kinda crazy.
2: Nice.
1: So basically, it's music.
2: Yeah.
4: Pretty much.
1: All right.
2: Well, it's kind of like dubstep. Some would call it.
1: So not so much. At least it's not Christian dubstep.
2: Yeah, exactly. Which we will we'll talk a little bit more about that later on. So.
1: No, we won't.
2: Yeah.
0: No, we won't.
1: we will do no such thing. Are you ready to play, sir?
4: I'm ready.
1: All right. Well. What? What? Okay, he's playing now.
2: All right.
1: That's Steve-O. Yeah. Okay, bye.
6: Ketamine. Rave music.

I don't know which came first, shitty rave music or the drugs. I wonder if it was just these non-music fuckheads who were, you know, sitting in their house one day and they dicked around on a Macintosh. They go, here, put that on a white label 12-inch. Send it to the clubs. Wow, man, you're brilliant. We'll put you on the cover of NME. You're fucking genius, man. You're fucking genius. Oh, wow, it's jungle trance hip-hop fucking shit music. So you make music that shitty, and everyone sits around and goes, God, this sucks. No, take these drugs.

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First I lean with it, then I rock with it. First I lean with it, then I rock with it. First I lean with it, then I rock with it. First I lean with it, then I rock with it. First I lean with it, then I rock with it. First I lean with it, then I rock with it.

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Give me the microphone so I can check the beat. Feel the sound.

Cause I'm only with my people and they already know about spitting on the rhythm with the wickedest flow. Let's go. I never felt like this before. I got such a good feeling, I'll be wanting some more. Everybody in the place, they'll be rocking the floor. Put your hands in the air if you wanna get raw. Come on, check out my DJ, they'll be mixing it up. Rock stop, cause the bass is so damn tough. You can't hold back the style that we'll be bringing in. DJ, you're undefeated, so bring the mix in. Give me the microphone so I can check the beat. Feel the sound vibrate and move your feet. Party people in the place, are you ready to shake? If you're calling what I'm saying, take from the bass. Wait, check out my DJ.

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0: Most girls I meet are quite savage, always trying to grab up on my package. They say I look yummy and they want a taste, but I'm a human, not a sandwich. Sometimes I feel like LL Cool J. I need love, not random booty. 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I said,
1: I am not a whore. 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

0: knowing there's a motherfucker, nigga. 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
1: I don't give a fuck.
0: I'm motherfucking. 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
1: fuck
0: a little
1: you,
0: driving like a little bitch, man. You ain't driving this motherfucking day, nigga. Just roll, nigga. 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Nigga, I get tired of rolling with your slow ass. Nigga, just roll, man. Some nice there. 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Oh, hell yeah. Nigga, let's roll. It's on, motherfucker. Yeah, nigga. Damn, I just can't wait, man. Nigga, horny as a motherfucker, man. Dick on hard, nigga. I'm ready to fuck, nigga. Straight up, nigga. I'm ready to get my groove motherfucking on. You hear me, nigga?
1: Nigga,
0: quit slowing this motherfucking ride down. Nigga, what's wrong with you, fool? Nigga, something wrong with your motherfucking feet. Nigga, try this motherfucking man. Just get the fuck to where we got to go, nigga.
1: I don't give a fuck, huh?
0: Damn. The fuck going on up in this bitch? Let me play my shit, nigga. It's my motherfucking tape up in this bitch. Shit.
1: I don't give a fuck.
0: Shut the fuck up, nigga. Get on my motherfucking nerves, nigga. Oh shit, hey nigga, hey man, turn this motherfucking car around, man. Hey, turn this motherfucker around, fool. Oh shit, oh nigga. Oh, it's on, nigga. It's on up in this motherfucker. Yeah, nigga, come on, man.
1: All right, fool.
0: What the fuck going on up in this motherfucker?
2: Oh, not your broke ass, nigga.
0: Hold on, girl. Why gotta be broke, girl? What's happening? Why y'all can't ride with y'all ride with us?
2: Why? Because you ain't never some broke trifling ass niggas. You simple ass fool. Don't be coming up fucking
3: shit to me like that, poor girl.
0: Nigga, slow your roll. You just drive, nigga. Girl, you can get in. You can sit right here on my motherfucking lap and let's roll. Go to this party. Hey, nigga, slow down, nigga. Hold on, man. Let me do this shit. Just slow down. Girl, go on, get in this car, girl. We can handle our business. Nigga, just shut the fuck up, nigga.
1: Shit,
0: hey, girl,
1: up,
0: go on, get in the car, girl, so we can handle this business, girl. Make a nigga want to fuck, girl. Get on in the car.
2: You what? You ain't got shit coming.
4: Not a motherfucking thing.
2: How you think I'm going to talk to you with your fake ass silver on, nigga? You can't even have gold on, nigga. What can you do for me?
0: Girl, what the fuck is you talking about, bro? Girl, you see something broke about this girl?
2: Keep rolling. You ain't got nothing to offer me but your broke ass. And take your mama car home, nigga.
1: At least you're calling
0: me. Bitch, don't try and diss me, ho. Bitch, don't try and diss me. I'm a player, girl, for real. Player, girl. Hey, nigga, shut the fuck up, man. Let me handle this business, man.
1: You
0: ain't gonna get no pussy riding with your fucking broke ass, nigga.
2: Nigga, you ain't gonna get no pussy, no way. Nobody wanna talk to your broke trifling ass. Look at you. Nigga, look at your hair.
0: Oh, girl, don't talk about my motherfucking hair. No, the fuck you didn't talk about my hair. Bitch, fuck you, girl.
2: Nigga, you need to get some done in your shit. That's right. That's what I said, nigga. You ain't about shit. Your hair ain't neither.
0: Bitch, let me act like no fucking stuck up hoe. Back. Like you from Beverly Hills or some shit. Girl, go on and get in the car and roll.
1: Hey, what? We talking about
0: fuck bitch? You? Fuck you. Girl, don't be putting your motherfucking nose up in the air, bitch. Hey, nigga, slow down, nigga.
1: Fuck this bitch, huh?
0: Girl, go. Hey, nigga, slow your motherfucking roll, fool. Slow your roll, nigga.
1: Ahead,
0: let me handle this.
1: Go ahead, fool.
0: Girl, go get in this motherfucking ride. Get in the fucking car and let's roll and do this shit. Nigga, just slow down. Let me do this shit. Girl, we want you to fuck. You know what I'm saying? Get on in the car, go get some liquor, and go get it on, girl.
2: You simple ass nigga. You better roll on.
0: Look, we don't ever get no pussy because your stupid ass ass. Man, shut the fuck up,
1: man.
0: Fuck that bitch.
1: Shit, just because you mad, just because you can't get no play, motherfucker.
0: Nigga, fuck you.
1: You can't get no fucking play, huh?

0: Richard D. James is so good at sets with. It's just so much fun.
1: That was Schizometric, live, Burst Radio. That was actually pretty cool. I like that last track a lot. I like the bass on that kind of worked out pretty well with the sub that we have in here, the LA sub. Is it kind of nice in the, you know, wooden kind of sound to it. So, yeah, that was Fidget, among other things. I heard, heard some disco in there as well, too. Yeah,
0: Fidget Wonk.
1: Yeah, some like normal some just stuff. Plain old vanilla house in there as well, too.
0: Yeah, a little bit. I mean, Fidget House kind of like ranges so broadly that some of it sounds more housey.
1: Yeah. Cool.
0: A little disco.
1: We were outside. I kind of had the ear to the door, so I was hearing it down the steps. Nice. So, trying to keep cool.
0: Yeah, not up here.
1: Yeah, exactly. Right on. So, Adrian is obviously not. Oh, you are actually. I wasn't sure if you had to plug into your iPad or if you had it plugged in.
2: No, I was reading a really interesting line about the government. So, you want? It says the government today announced that it's changing its emblem to a condom. Because it more accurately reflects the government's political stance. A condom allows for inflation, halts production, destroys the next generation, protects a bunch of dicks, and gives you a sense of security while you're being screwed.
0: Oh my God.
1: Sounds about right.
2: I thought it was funny.
1: Fantastic. So I think it should be careful, you know, criticizing the government too much in the building that has a bunch of fertilizer in it.
2: It's not ammonium nitrate. It's normal, good stuff.
1: Yeah.
0: Miracle-Gro.
2: Organic.
1: Yeah.
2: Anyway.
1: So, yeah. next week, we will have a guest for you.
2: It's just a surprise guest. You have to hype it up.
1: It actually will be a surprise. I'm just waiting to hear back. There's actually a couple people I've been talking with that I'm going to be booking over the next month or so. So I'm just kind of waiting to hear back so that way I can actually lock down the dates. 2 weeks from now, though, we will have Rex Sepulveda, who is actually going to reschedule. We had him on, and we were not able to broadcast because our computer died on us. So we rebooked Rex, so he'll be here. Actually, I've got the date floating around here somewhere. I probably should have had this ready before we went to turn the microphones on.
3: So you mean I'm not going to have to dust off the DJ skills or at least have Adrian put me through the paces for a little bit?
1: We'll have somebody.
2: You can have a complimentary lesson.
1: On the 14th, actually,
3: $20, right?
1: We will have Rex on the 14th, and then on the 21st and 28th, we will be dark. It will be No Burst Radio, and we will return on September 4th. Who knows? We may get frisky and decide to turn the switch on a Tuesday and just play some music because, you know, if I go for more than a week or so without playing records, I get a little crazy. And it's either I take it out of my neighbors or we come here and play for you guys. So. We'll figure that out, and then I'll have the September booked as well. I've actually got for probably the first week in September. I'm just have to kind of confirm. I got a really really cool guest I'm excited about. That's all going on. Base camp and camp out with your amp out. Go to those. Get your pre-sale tickets. I think base camp is the. I think today is the last day to get $30 pre-sale tickets.
0: I think it's 50.
1: So
0: until they sell
1: get your tickets early. Camp out with your amp out as well. Get your tickets early on that so you can save a good amount of money. And, you know, get your camping gear all ready to go, and it'll be fun. It'll be good times.
2: I figured out the next event I'm playing.
1: Yeah?
2: Yeah, Mental Spaghetti Fest number 2.
0: I think I got an invite for that.
2: Yeah, I'll be doing a dual live PA with Rob Messerschmidt.
1: Yeah,
2: it'll be fun.
1: Okay.
2: He's
1: so this isn't something you just made up, right?
2: No, okay. It's actually called Mental Spaghetti Fest number 2.
1: I mean, you can't blame me. It sounds like a name that you just pulled out of your ass.
2: Right. That's on August 12th, and it lasts quite a while.
0: Where was that at?
2: It's at Weldon Township, Michigan, wherever the fuck that is.
0: Is that like a camp out, too?
2: It just goes Stop forever.
1: Sticks.
2: Things to bring to enhance your trip to Mental Spaghetti. An open mind, a tent, a chair, blankets, a decent supply of food, beverages, vitamins, etc. Money for supplies, items to trade or sell.
1: Is supplies in quotes?
2: but anyway. So, Dave.
3: Yes.
2: You being new to this particular type of environment, and because you are doing some research of sort, I was wondering if you had any type of question that you would like to ask from someone who's new coming into this type of arena. Like, what what are your thoughts? And like, what is it that you hope to achieve?
3: Well, no, I actually appreciate you guys letting me pick your brains for a little while.
4: Very quickly, you are, I'm sorry, we didn't even like introduce you properly.
3: Oh, it's no, Dave. That's cool. Yeah, I'm just Dave. I write for a publication called the Detroit Regional News Hub that sources stuff out to journalists, basically. You know, it's really easy to say that Detroit's a shithole, but it's actually, you know, when you're a reporter coming from a different market, it's a little bit harder to find the stories like this, you know, where you've got people that are really interested in honing a craft and getting together on a Sunday night for absolutely no reason other than to get together to get better, you know, to improve yourselves. You know, so shining light on stories like this is a lot of fun for me. And I guess that, you know, a lot of what I enjoyed about our conversation was, you know, some of the talk about how you've got some great talent here in Detroit. We've got some great talent here that has to go out to Europe to get noticed before we start to appreciate it in Detroit.
0: Well, the thing is, yeah, that's true. But, I mean, like, the thing is also is that, like, the rave scene has been constantly growing outside of, like, Michigan. Mm-hmm. And now it's, like, come back to Michigan, which is weird. Because we used to, like, after the raves got busted, we used to always be like, oh, well, fucking Candy Kids, you know, all this shit. Now we're like, right. Well, we kind of have to accept it now. You know, like,
2: but it's completely different
0: too,
2: also.
0: And like, they're such great fans, too, though.
2: The rave
0: that's what I love about
2: scene
0: them.
2: That exists now is completely
0: different
2: animal.
0: So different.
2: And all of the old people, well, not old people, but all the people who used to go to the old raves.
3: Fine. No, I'm a veteran young guy.
2: Well, all the people who used to go to the old raves will go to one of these and they're like, what on earth is this
0: It's like... Actually, you know it's what? Like
4: I
0: 10 times what it used to be.
4: It's not even like that.
0: And that's because it's like gone
4: shit.
0: Over the country.
4: Different, same shit, slightly different music.
0: Yeah.
2: Right. Well, anything rave related now, at least from the things that I'm being exposed to, is basically a dubstep party.
4: Yeah.
2: Whereas that's, rave back in the day used to be like acid and minimal and all sorts of other crazy shit.
0: Definitely. Jungle, even, you know? Like, but I mean, if you look at it, it's because it's had so many influences across the country, and including like Europe and like everything, that people that get into it now just go crazy. Like they just like make outfits. They just want to be like the craziest looking thing ever, you know? Which like they used to sort of be that way, but it was more like they bought shit at malls.
2: So like they're like shit, Ibiza, you know? But every day.
4: Walmart ravers, basically.
2: Walmart ravers, yeah.
0: Yeah.
2: Oh, I got a glow stick from the camping aisle.
3: Well, you know, the other part of the conversation, actually, Harley and I talked about a ton of stuff, but, you know, all of that's really interesting to me, and I just, you know, I appreciate learning about, you know, what a live PA is and some things like that, and I guess that's what, you know, I remember listening, I was actually more the industrial head back when City Club was the absolute place to be, you know, for that kind of stuff, so
0: City
3: I'm
0: Club
3: still...
0: City Club used to be awesome.
3: Yeah, it used to be when they still had the picture of the Last Supper in Skull and Bones painted in black and white on the wall. I mean, that was beautiful. That was 15 years ago.
0: Okay,
3: you know?
0: Gotcha.
3: When I was buying $3 pitchers at midnight.
0: Yeah.
3: But, you know, to get some of the history and the background on that so that I can tell a better story, I just really appreciate all of that. And, you know, anything that... anything like that you can throw at me that you think might be stupid or that you think, hey, everybody ought to know about this. You know, there are a lot of people like me who don't, that are just interested in the music. You know, I'm not going to pretend that I ever want to be a DJ. I'm not going to buy, I'm not going to have my mom buy me anything.
2: Serato.
3: Yeah, I'm not going to have mom buy me Serato.
2: You cannot have my hard drive.
3: Are you sure?
2: Yes. But you just have to put DJ in your name on Facebook.
0: I just always wonder.
3: You know, I do have my own fan page, so maybe I will.
2: Ooh, right.
0: There is many DJs in other cities, but there aren't Detroit, because I don't know. There's like a million DJs.
2: There are. Because, well, especially now, that was not always the case when you actually had to buy turntables and records.
4: There's not a whole lot of other jobs available in Detroit.
2: Right. That too. But now that you can just download...
3: Right,
2: now that you can just download pirated software and download pirated music, and all you need to do is buy if you go out and buy some kind of shit, sound card for $50, you're like, oh, I'm a DJ.
0: Mine was like 30 or something.
4: The other major difference, though, is seeing a couple of these waves happen with these, you know, the raves get big and then they implode and then they go up and then down, is that right now, over the past really 5 to 10 years maybe, is that DJ culture is really, really big, and it's really cool to be a DJ, and everybody wants to be a DJ.
2: Because it's cool.
4: Yeah, and they all got the crunchy hair, and they're all, you know, and everybody, you know, was it Lindsay Lohan is a DJ, you know?
2: These are the same headphones that she owns.
0: Is she still a DJ? Because I thought she was just DJing with her lesbian lover at the time.
4: You know, it doesn't really matter. It's same difference to me. But, you know, like celebrities and Tommy Lee is DJing now.
5: It's probably the only job they can spell.
4: It used to be a nerd thing.
5: If you really think about it.
4: Yeah.
0: Are you really supporting Tommy Lee, Erica? Really? I mean, I don't think he doesn't even DJ when he, like, is supposed to DJ. He, like, plays drums in the DJs,
4: yeah, exactly.
0: Right?
3: Well, I mean, before. Like,
4: but, I mean, that's the thing is, he wants to be involved. He's. I mean, this is a guy that was in Motley Crue, which, you know, by all standards is freaking legendary. If you're into it or not, Motley Crue is a big deal.
0: Mm-hmm. Yeah,
4: and
0: he wants
4: to be a DJ.
0: They're just another one. Like, I'm sure they play, like, the big outdoor arenas, but then, like, last day nobody, like, has bought enough tickets, so they sell tickets for, like, $6. Or something like that.
4: Yeah,
0: you know?
4: I mean, you mm-hmm. literally
0: like Poison or whatever.
4: You couldn't get Billy more Idol. Tail than Tommy Lee can get, and he's being a DJ.
0: Amazing.
3: So to round out kind of an elementary education for somebody like me, I like a little bit of House. You know, I just found out about Aaron Carl not that long ago, you know, really enjoyed that kind of stuff.
0: Aaron's a sweetheart.
4: I've got to
0: get
4: you.
0: He was one of the nicest people ever.
4: Yeah.
3: That's what I hear. So, you know, I wonder what should I be listening to round out that education?
4: As much as you can.
0: Yeah, that's totally
4: seriously.
0: True. Because, like, there's so much out there nowadays, you know? Like, you just have to absorb everything you can possibly get.
4: And don't be turned off if you see a flyer and you don't recognize any of the names.
0: Yeah.
4: If there's, like, say, 5 DJs on the flyer, there's a good chance one of them you'll like a lot.
0: Yeah.
4: So, and because people aren't doing, like, all of, other than dubstep, people
2: well, depends
4: aren't doing
2: what
4: all
2: party.
4: Of one genre on most flyers now.
2: We've done parties that, like, you show up and from open to close, you're like, God damn it, shut up.
4: Yeah, yeah, exactly. So, I mean, like I said, I mean, there's guys like Steve Leroy is a perfect example. You know, not a whole lot of people are hip to him, and he's fucking amazing. He's incredible.
0: Really?
4: And
0: I don't think I've ever heard him before.
4: Max
2: download
4: Koch,
2: the podcast.
4: Stuff is, yeah.
0: Oh, okay.
4: And actually, speaking of Aaron Carl, remind me, I'll put up a link of, he did NDR a couple years ago.
3: Oh, nice.
4: It is awesome. He plays an amazing set, and he's fucking hysterical.
0: Oh, he's so funny, dude.
4: He is.
0: Like,
4: yeah,
0: he was just
4: a
0: lion.
4: Him and
3: his
4: Desi.
3: His station. You were there, through is nice.
4: Yeah, weren't you on that? Were you there for that one?
5: Aaron Carl.
4: Yeah,
5: I was there.
4: Oh yeah, it was. It's
5: you
4: classic,
5: couldn't
4: classic
5: miss
4: radio.
5: That one.
4: When we started to do this, I actually sent out that archive to Adrian and Scott and said, "This is what we should be shooting for. This is our foundation when we build Burst Radio.
2: Yeah, I didn't
4: this is
2: listen
4: our starting
2: to that.
4: Level. Was that episode?"
0: Wow.
4: So yeah,
0: like his warm 313 radio station, like. Like, you could, like, chat in the room. There's, like, Kelly Hands there. Like, Aaron's chatting, you know. They put on, like, peanut butter jelly time. Peanut butter jelly time. Peanut butter jelly baseball bat, you know. And, like, that's just fucking hilarious. And he's, like, talking to us while he's, like, DJing. Like, that was just so much fun.
5: Okay!
2: Oh, my God.
0: Oh, shit. I think I actually have that in my hard drive.
2: Harley, are you ready to play
0: there.
2: Music?
4: I am.
3: I'm going
4: to
3: borrow your hard drive.
4: Kind of a short set. I'm going to play a little bit of House.
2: That's fine. Does anything happen to
4: you? Yeah, you see the two that are labeled
2: Jeff.
4: Mics, all mics?
5: Yeah.
4: Yeah, when he's done yapping, then just go ahead and pull those all the way down, and you should be good otherwise.
5: When who's done? Adrian?
2: Me.
4: Yeah.
2: When I announced his name, which I'm not really sure I want to, but I'll do it.
5: Okay, yeah, no problem.
2: All right, well, whatever. We'll talk more later. You ready, sir?
4: I am.
2: All right, this is burstradio.net, and you are listening to Harley from Detroit.
6: Hey.

0: Ladies and gentlemen, Harley from Detroit, live on burstradio.net.
1: Speaking of Aaron Carl, a little bit of Aaron Carl in the very end.
0: Yes, we did notice.
1: Sky. Love that song.
0: Yeah, it was a nice mix. Great track.
1: Yeah, had a good time. Enjoyed it. A little bit housey. You know, feeling it.
0: So anyway, it's hot.
1: Yeah.
0: And we're not going to spend a lot of time talking.
1: Yeah, we're gonna tie a bow on this dog and pony show here in a second.
0: But we'd like to thank Dave for coming out. He's gone now. Because he was sweating balls.
1: Yeah.
0: But we hung out outside a little bit too, and he is actually going to be coming back with the video camera next week.
1: Nice.
0: Hopefully next week. It's his wedding anniversary. I was like, well, he goes, I'm going to try and swing it. I go, listen, here's the deal I'm going to make you. I'm going to take a table and two chairs. I'm going to put it on the roof for you. You guys can have your little romantic rooftop picnic with the view of the bridge.
1: No,
0: and then
1: plays
0: come down.
1: Cello.
0: Right.
1: Yeah.
0: So
1: he's really good.
0: So he's going to try and come out next week and do some videotaping and stuff.
1: Sweet.
0: And for his piece.
1: Awesome.
0: And whatnot. But he had a really good time.
1: Cool.
0: And I don't know. That's pretty much it.
1: Yep.
0: So.
1: And I'd like to thank Steve-O for coming out. And
0: yep. He's downstairs treating glaucoma.
1: He's right behind you.
2: Thank you.
1: Yep. So the scheduling was a little bit flaky with all the burst stuff. So we kind of got tossed you in last minute. So. Thanks for coming out, and we're gonna bail here fairly soon. So
0: absolutely,
1: yeah.
0: Like right now,
1: next week, just pay attention on Facebook. I'll have it announced probably on Tuesday.
0: Or
1: I
0: just
1: will have,
0: tune in
1: because
0: it doesn't matter.
1: There'll be something on here for sure. It'll be good. Don't worry about it.
0: Well, absolutely.
1: Don't you worry your pretty little head about
0: it. And actually, I was thinking, I don't know if you've got something handy or if you want to do one this week, what your workload is like. But I was thinking of loading another pair of Resident mixes up on iTunes. So if you've got one laying around, or if you want to throw one together.
1: Yeah, I don't know. We'll see. We'll see how this week goes. So,
0: yeah, whatever.
1: I'm going to sleep all day Tuesday.
0: There you go.
1: Yeah.
0: Yeah, I'm going to be actually riding.
1: Actually, I'll get up and I'll get some Zorbas, and then I'm going
0: to
1: sleep.
0: Tuesday, I should be riding with Melanie. Apparently, we just made plans
1: to
0: in Ferndale to plan the next Critical Mass route.
1: Oh, sweet.
0: Even though they're not really supposed to be planned, but just a general idea.
1: Hit me
0: so.
1: Up. I may come for that. I need to get some ride time done.
0: Yeah,
1: so.
0: For sure.
1: Cool.
0: Because she just moved to Ferndale.
1: Oh, nice.
0: So we're pretty much just going to launch from her place.
1: Sweet.
0: So,
1: cool.
0: Anyway, that's it. Thank you guys for tuning in.
1: Yep. Deep sessions.
0: Deep sessions.
1: Fuck you.
0: God damn it. Caught me off guard. I gotta go.
1: My job here is done. My work here is done.
0: So tune in next week and
1: thank you. Good night.
0: I'm done.

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Here's lesson in history. Here's lesson in here's lesson in here's lesson in here's lesson in here's lesson in here's lesson in

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Life be so sweet, uncertain matters be. Can't you hear the busy pat of the half limbs and then you step? Life be so sweet, uncertain.

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Life be so sweet on certain fantasy. Can't you hear the busy pat of the happy little tune that you step? Life be so sweet on certain fantasy. Can't you hear the busy pat of the happy little tune that you step? Life be so sweet on certain fantasy. Of the happy little tune that you step? Life be so sweet on certain.

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Or is this just another flame seen by millions nationally? Luomo Foe, Plager, G Quarterly, because it's down on his etiquette. Charivari is really it. Charivari. 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Listening to his car cassette. Cruising with his hot playmates. In his Porsche 928. Heading for the highest heights. For the climax of the night. The people there, they just won't quit. Because the music's really it. 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

there. 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But it's alright. I'm still here. Just in case you forgot.

Check. What's up, everyone? Thank you for tuning in to Planet Funk on 313.fm. Really quick before we get into the show, special announcement. It's a new song in the background right now. It is called In the Rain. It's by Badria, and I believe it's her brother, Howard, featuring the Malik Alston Trio. Believe it or not, we'll actually be playing a show live right here in Detroit. They will be at, if I can get it here, at the Spotlight Detroit, where a bit of a funny story, I guess, because

0: I was there last night. And so was my guest.
1: Yeah.
0: And we never saw each other.
1: At all.
0: The entire time.
1: Wild.
0: We both showed up literally at the same time. I was there all the way till the end. Never saw each other.
1: Yeah.
0: Yeah, so anyway. Oh, sorry. Go ahead.
1: Oh, I'm sorry. I was there until like 12:30.
0: Oh.
1: Wild.
0: But anyways, yeah, the show is from 7:30 p.m. to 11:30. And it's Badria featuring, Badria's the one on the vocals in the track. It's her featuring the Malik Alston Trio. And it's a free show. So no cover. Next Wednesday at Spotlight Detroit. But yeah, as I was mentioning my guest, we were hanging out, never even saw each other, but...
1: Wild.
0: Now we're standing right across from each other. We can't miss each other now.
1: We cannot miss each other. It's been such a long time.
0: Right? But Mr. Elvin Shavers, what's going on?
1: Yeah, I'm here.
0: Yeah?
1: Hanging out in lovely Detroit.
0: So what brought you here this time? Was it Charivari or...?
1: Charivari, and I usually come here like twice or three times a year, and I decided to bring my mother and show her around.
0: Okay, so is this her first time in Detroit?
1: It's not her first time. It's about her seventh or eighth time. Pretty much...
0: So she's a veteran.
1: Yeah, okay. She's a veteran. She knows her streets now. It's like, wow, she's got a great memory on like areas. Like, isn't that the place where we had this and that? Like, wow, you remember that. It's great.
0: Have you taken your mother to a show that you played here yet?
1: I have not taken my mother to a show here.
0: Okay.
1: No.
0: Has she been to one of your shows before?
1: She's been to one of my shows before. She enjoyed herself.
0: Awesome.
1: Yeah.
0: Awesome.
1: She didn't think that she would like it, but she was getting down.
0: Oh, she got out on the dance floor and got down for a bit?
1: Yeah, moved a foot or two. It was great.
0: Okay, awesome, awesome.
1: Yeah.
0: So, there is something else that you're doing here in Detroit other than playing the show tonight. And if people really like what they hear tonight, they better get in their cars.
1: Because
0: you're playing a show right after this, right? You're double duty tonight.
1: I'm playing a show right after this. Double duty. I'm playing at Friends Cocktail Lounge on 8 Mile. I believe I play at 10 o'clock. Great lineup. It's got Bruce Bailey. It's got me. It's got Earl Mixon McKinney. Phil the Mix. DJ Suspense. It's got Sexy Sauce. It's going to be a good old time.
0: I'm really curious who Sexy Sauce is.
1: Yeah. Yeah.
0: So I know the other names, but I've never heard Sexy Sauce, so I'm really
1: sauce.
0: Curious.
1: Yes. He's like Sexy Sauce.
0: So what have you been up to?
1: Staying safe.
0: Okay.
1: You know, staying in the house, and now I'm just trying my best to bob and weave, you know, wear my mask on everywhere I go, and you know, try to see my friends from time to time. Get some DJ gigs in and just enjoy life.
0: Yeah.
1: Yeah.
0: So do you want to, because like you mentioned, you're visiting Detroit right now. Do you want to mention where you're from so people can get an idea where you're coming from?
1: So I'm from Warren, Ohio. However, I moved to Greensboro, North Carolina back in August of 2004.
0: I didn't know you were originally from Ohio.
1: Yeah.
0: This is news to me.
1: Yeah.
0: Okay, I always thought you were from North Carolina.
1: No, Warren, Ohio. Okay. I believe the Packard automobile was invented there, and then all things were like, they came to Detroit. So we have like a loose like relationship.
0: Okay.
1: Detroit, Michigan, and Warren, Ohio. Lots of industrial stuff like that. But anyway, I moved to North Carolina. Really great scene between Greensboro, Charlotte, Durham. All kinds of great people are coming through. So it's a great time for the electronic music scene. Actually, the past 5 years have been great. Between Charlotte and Durham alone, you know, they've brought some great people. Tony Dijon, Ellen Aliens come through, Helena Hoff. Man, Kai Alsay's been there. All kinds of other, Terry Hunter, Wayne Williams, all kinds of other Soulful House DJs and whatnot. They come through all the time. Ocean Law Day was there about a week ago. So yeah, it's a pretty good scene. You've got to drive, you know, between Greensboro, Charlotte, and Durham. Expect to drive about an hour and 20 minutes.
0: Okay.
1: But it's going to be worth it. We've got great food in each city. So come on down to North Carolina if you get a chance, y'all.
0: So the one thing, you know, I don't think I ever asked you this.
1: Yeah.
0: Cause I usually ask like a lot of like places out of the country, but I did ask the group that came from LA a couple of weeks ago.
1: Yeah.
0: What's your guys' late night? Because, you know, here in Detroit, we have the Coney is our late night food. You know, over in Toronto, surprisingly, it's Chinese food. Like, you can go get Chinese food at, like, 5, 6 in the morning.
1: Wow.
0: You know, in Germany, Donner.
1: Uh-huh.
0: What do you do in North Carolina?
1: We love a good chicken biscuit.
0: Okay. At, like, 3 in the morning after the club?
1: Yeah. Okay. We have a fast food chain that's big in North Carolina. It's called Cookout. And, you know, they specialize in grilling their hamburgers. And it tastes like you got, like, a hamburger from, like, a friend's or family's, like, cookout or whatnot. So, they've got ridiculous side items. You can get a burger. And their side items include a quesadilla or a cheese, okay, like, cheesy, like, wrap of some sort. With,
0: so you
1: like,
0: get, like, a meal with a meal.
1: Yeah, you get a meal, like a burger with a side of fries, and then you also get an additional side, and you can have the option of having a complete chicken or cheese quesadilla as an additional side item, no additional charge.
0: Oh, wow.
1: You know, you get the massive sweet teas. I mean, it's the South, you
0: so that's,
1: know,
0: that's
1: like,
0: the
1: really,
0: spot
1: like,
0: when I go
1: to your bones.
0: See, I have family in the Carolinas.
1: Yeah.
0: So now when I visit them, I know I have to go there.
1: Cookout.
0: Okay.
1: Look it up.
0: I'm surprised I never heard of it.
1: Yep. Okay. They've become wildly popular. You might see a Cookout up here in the next 5 years. Who knows?
0: Okay.
1: They are wildly popular. Open till like 3 a.m.
0: Okay.
1: Line is, you know, line down the street.
0: Wow.
1: Yeah. But the food is good.
0: Okay.
1: Go there or just any other place that's open and just fend for yourself. But, you know, a chicken biscuit is what the North Carolinians love.
0: Okay. Now I know.
1: Yep.
0: So I know one thing we've definitely talked about in the past is you roll with Strictly Showstroll. You've been with them for a while. But
1: yeah,
0: for anyone that's new to the show or new to you, what is Strictly Social?
1: Strictly Social is a DJ collective. You know, we all have our DJ collectives, and this is the Greensboro, North Carolina underground house music collective. And it's a very diverse lineup of people. You know, you've got me, you've got Freddie Fred, Graham Pickford. He's actually from north of London, England. We've got another DJ named Jonathan Viscunha. He's from Venezuela. And we've got Christian Summers. He's from Greensboro, but he's got a ton of family actually here and in Cleveland. So he's all over the place. You know, he was up this way maybe about 3 weeks ago. So it's a pretty diverse collection of us DJs.
0: Now, is there like a kind of specific sound that you guys put out?
1: That's
0: or
1: a great
0: is it just
1: question.
0: All over the board? Or?
1: It's all over the board. You know, when we curate our shows, ideally we like to have each show sound different. But in doing so, it can be tricky. But more or less, if you come to a Strictly Social show, you're going to hear, you know, your house. Sometimes you might hear, you know, the hard techno or the bass music or whatnot. But it's mostly four on the floor music. You know, it's all kinds of stuff. Minimal, Latin, jazzy. It could be just deep, soulful. Just come on out. Strictly Social, GSO. Find us on Instagram, Twitter, Facebook.
0: Okay, sweet.
1: Yeah.
0: Now, how about if people want to follow you specifically, like if they want to check out more mixes by you or anything like that?
1: If you want to follow me, you can just check me out on Twitter, Alvin Shavers, or even on SoundCloud, Alvin Shavers, or MixCloud, Alvin Shavers. There's a pattern there, right?
0: You got lucky where it wasn't like a popular name where you had to put like a 7 or something after it or anything. Okay.
1: Yeah. Alvin Shavers, look it up and you will find a bunch of mixes. Most of them are on MixCloud. You got a couple on SoundCloud, and then I've got a couple just floating around. Just, you know, do your Google search, Alvin Shavers, and it'd be like the first 5 or 25 things that pop up.
0: Okay. Well, how long are you here in Detroit? Do you have any other shows you're playing while you're here?
1: I think I might be playing Saturday at the Mix. At Mix.
0: Okay.
1: It's like an anniversary party of some sort.
0: Okay.
1: So that's Saturday. I don't really know the full details of that, but I'm assuming, I don't know, 10 o'clock until 2 o'clock is the show probably. But yeah, come on out to the Mix as well if you're not busy on Saturday. Should be a good time as well.
0: Sweet.
1: Yeah.
0: How about any plans for when you get back to North Carolina? Any shows that you're playing out there?
1: We've been doing a lot of shows at random venues that we've made like a space out of. So we've got a show at this Barcade. It's like a nationally known barcade called Boxcar.
0: Those are fun. They are fun. Enjoy those.
1: Yeah, and they've got a beautiful space in the back, and they're actually building another space in the back.
0: We had some fierce NBA Jam battles to some raging techno in the background, and it was great.
1: Oh, that sounds amazing. But yeah, we've got shows there, and we're working on some other spaces. So just follow us, Strictly Social GSO, and we've got you covered.
0: Sweet. Well, you want to play some tunes for us then?
1: Yeah, let's do it.
0: Okay, sweet.
1: Yeah. All right.

0: So that was a lot of fun.
1: That was fun. Yeah, that was fun.
0: I was like, hey, should I go? Actually, I just realized really loud. I just had the headphones turned way down. I was like, hey, should I play more acid house or should I go hip house? And you were like, hey, go hip house. And it just kind of turned into a thing. And so we were talking because no one's really playing hip house anymore. Or well, some people still play it, but no one really makes it anymore.
1: No, they really don't. And they should.
0: And we were like, hey, what if we started making hip house?
1: Yeah, that would set the party off.
0: So maybe some new hip house coming to you from the Detroit, North Carolina connection.
1: Yeah.
0: But, I want to thank everyone that tuned in. But, of course, if you want to keep the music going and you want to, like, head out to a venue, you can go where?
1: Friends Cocktail Lounge on 8 Mile Road. Show going on right now. Me, Phil the Mix, DJ Suspense, Bruce Bailey, Mike Todd, Earl Mixon McKinney, and Sexy Sauce. It's a great lineup. Deep House, Soulful House. Who knows where we're going? It's going to be a good time. Come on out.
0: And, of course, if you can't make it out, unfortunately, maybe you don't have a car or something, you can still keep the music going because right after this show, once we shut up and get off the air, Bam's House Party is going to go. And, Bam's been in the game for a long time. He's been broadcasting for I don't know how many years now. But they're familiar with The Mix with Bam on WHFR. It is now Bam's House Party on 313.fm. And when I shut up, he's going to get on the air. So, again, huge thank you to everyone that tuned in tonight. Huge thank you to my guest, Alvin Shavers.
1: Thanks for having me, buddy.
0: Check him out.
1: It was a pleasure being here.
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1: Alvin Shavers.
0: And, of course, a huge thank you to Detroit Threads for hosting us each and every week. Got to say a huge thank you to Urban Bean Co. as well for being our past host, which will soon be Speakerbox. They got the website now, and they also have the Facebook got the official name changed. So I guess it's official. It will be Speakerbox. Mm-hmm. And also, of course, got to say a huge thank you to Mr. Jeff of Doom, hosting over 10 years of archives for the MP3s. So if you're ever bored and you want to listen to some music, just go to download.313.fm or just go to 313.fm, click on the archive shows link. Or if you're lazy like me, just subscribe to 313.fm on iTunes and it will tell you when there's a new episode. Like this one, that'll probably be up in, well, I'm leaving the country, but I'll be sure to get on it. Actually, I'll be in the train for a couple hours, so maybe I can upload it if the Wi-Fi is stable on the train.
1: Yeah.
0: Maybe I can upload the the episode then, but I'll try to get it up as soon as possible. And, because this was a fun episode.
1: I had a ball. Yeah. It was great.
0: So I'm excited to hear this mix again.
1: Fist pumping and everything. Dancing.
0: But, again, huge thank you to everyone for tuning in, and I think that's going to do it for the night. So peace out.
1: Later.

0: 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I want to thank you all for tuning in to Planet Funk on BurstRadio.net. We're here for the Planet Function edition, Function Reunion. What's up, guys? We're here with Golden
1: What's
0: One
1: going on?
0: And Ben Scott, what coming up? Out of retirement. I saw him come in with a walker.
1: I'm going to leave with one, too.
0: Oh, man. So we had a little delay because someone... amidst his Alzheimer's, forgot his Serato CD.
1: That's what happens when you're getting old.
2: That's right. Forgot to take his meds today.
0: Tonight's just going to be filled with old people jokes, by the way.
2: Because Mike is old.
1: That's right. But you're older.
2: No, sir.
0: Are you?
1: Aren't you older?
2: I think you got me.
1: October.
2: February.
3: Bitch.
0: Ooh.
4: Jackpot.
0: Anyways, for those who are unfamiliar, these guys used to do a show a while ago at what's now Grasshopper Underground, but we were the OGs. We held it down at Gracie's Underground.
1: It all started back in the day at D'Amato's. Was that 2007?
2: Yeah, 2006, 2007.
0: Yeah, oh, that was the original function? Was D'Amato's?
1: Well, it was like Electro Night or something there?
2: Yeah, I did Electro Night at Goodnight Gracie's and D'Amato's.
1: Right.
2: And then we brought Goldie in, and the rest is history.
1: Yeah.
2: Been stuck with this sexy bitch the rest of my life.
1: I gotta buy another ring.
2: You know, that's right. If you like it, put a ring on.
0: So, how long did... I mean, because Function kind of bled over into Grasshopper as well for a little bit. How long did Function run for? It went on for a while.
1: It was a few years we had going there. Three, four years maybe?
2: Yeah, for sure. I mean, before Electro Night, we had our... we had some parties with Pat Lee and Chris Lee.
1: And
2: we rolled into Electro Night, and we rolled into Function. Yeah. So, we had like a good eight-year stretch there.
1: Yeah,
0: and then... Eight, wow.
1: Yeah.
0: It's been that long.
2: Oh, yeah. Absolutely.
0: I'm even starting to feel old.
1: It was a good time.
2: Outstanding. Good time.
0: So what do you think the most memorable function of them all was?
1: Ooh.
0: Wow. I know you guys had TP out a few times, but I don't know.
1: That one was up there for sure.
2: Without a doubt.
1: I mean, guy's a genius.
2: Yeah. Yeah, he brought it every time.
1: He threw down.
2: Yeah. Good vibes.
1: Yeah, I'd have to say that was probably number one. I mean, it was packed wall to wall, sweat pouring off the ceiling and the walls.
2: That's right.
1: Insane.
2: People swinging from the rafters.
0: Yeah, we used to do that.
2: That's right.
0: I think Troy discourages that now.
2: That is frowned upon.
0: Now, because Function's been going along a long time, obviously you guys have both been DJing for a while. When did you guys both get your starts?
1: Oh gosh. Wow, now you're really starting to make me feel old.
2: Now I feel super old.
1: I think maybe 01.
2: I bought my first records in 1998.
1: I didn't really get serious in it. I was more into dancing.
2: That's right.
1: Dancing my ass off.
0: Yeah, I've seen you do a little pop and lock action.
1: Yeah,
0: before.
1: Yeah.
2: Can't quite do the B-boy style.
1: Right, right.
2: Anymore,
1: then I'll really be walking out in a walker.
2: The hip won't hold up.
0: Oh, you used to do a little b-boy action, didn't you?
1: Oh, yeah.
0: Back in the
1: day? Yeah. Calvin will know all about that if he's tuned in.
2: Oh yeah.
0: Now, is that what originally got you started into DJing? Was just getting involved?
1: Oh yeah, just
0: dancing,
1: partying, kind of like how everyone starts out. You hear the music and you're like, "That's it. That's what I want, man. I want to be in that."
2: Yeah,
1: so
2: right.
1: You start dancing. You start hitting the parties. And next thing you know, you're buying records, you're buying gear, and
2: then you're throwing your own parties.
1: Right? Yeah, then you're behind the scenes.
2: That's right. Keeping control of the vibe.
0: Actually, I've seen you behind the scenes a few times at Movement. What exactly is it that you were doing there a few years ago?
1: We usually work Movement
0: every
1: year.
0: Yeah, are you stage managing, or what exactly is it that you're doing?
2: So I started off just kind of like helping out, borderline volunteer, but I got in with the right guys and started working in the production crew. Now,
0: so you're one of the guys behind throwing the whole thing, kind of.
2: In a way,
0: making sure it happens.
2: Making
0: and happens
2: sure it
0: right.
2: goes off. Yeah, it has to be done correctly. You know, a lot of stuff that people don't see that the other people who are putting it together do see.
1: There's a lot involved, man.
2: Yeah.
1: It's a long day's work, that's for sure.
2: Multiple days' work. That's right.
0: Now, what is it that got you started in DJing, Ben?
2: Yeah, so it's been a long time. My mom back in the day, she used to buy records, and she kind of passed those vinyls on to me, and I used to just kind of sit back and listen to those, and I got into this house music groove. And then from that point, I was like, oh, I can go buy these records and play them on my own? I'm going to do that. So, yeah, just started buying records, and I got way too many records.
1: Yeah. No, you ain't got enough.
2: That's right.
1: It's just never ending.
2: That's right.
0: Now, I know we pulled you out of retirement, but are there any upcoming gigs for either of you guys, or...
1: Not yet. You guys all want to book us? I mean, we're open.
0: Yeah, if people like what they hear and they want to try to get a hold of you guys to book you, what can they, like, is there an email, a Facebook?
1: Yeah, you can email me at mgoldendetroit@gmail.com, or hit me up on a celly, but I don't give that out over the air.
0: for a good time, Paul.
2: Yeah, right. It'll be on every bathroom in Detroit.
0: How about you?
2: Yeah, I mean, basically just on Facebook, facebook.com/ DJ Ben Scott with 1T. That's the best way to get a hold of me.
0: Sweet. Do either of you guys have any mixes online that people can check out, like SoundCloud, Mixcloud?
1: I think I do have an old one on SoundCloud. It's probably 2 years old. I've really been slacking.
0: Right. I got you beat. I got one mix on my SoundCloud, and it's 5 years old.
2: Nice. It's vintage now. Right. Get that vintage mix.
0: I have to start charging for the download.
1: When you download it and play it, dust starts coming out of the speakers.
2: I got some old mixes on some mini discs. Waiting to upload those. Just need the right connection.
0: Well, it's funny, my roommate and I just recently got a Tascam studio mixer, and it's got a cassette tape on it, and so we're thinking about bringing the mixtape back.
1: There you go.
2: I like it. Run that double Dolby.
1: Shit, yeah, I got the old double DATs.
2: Yeah, man.
1: Oh, man, that'd be tight. You get that dirty, rotten sound.
2: Eventually that tape runs out.
1: That grimy Detroit sound.
2: That's right.
0: Well, I know we're getting kind of a late start, so I want to kind of have you guys jump up there so we're not cutting into your set time. But before you guys jump up, is there anything else you wanted to throw out there?
1: No, just tune in, be ready.
2: Yeah.
1: Get your dancing shoes on.
2: Thanks, Scratchmaster, for having us, man.
1: Yes, yeah. Thank you.
2: Yeah, I know we talked about it, I don't know, roughly 1,001 times before.
0: Yeah, I was even going to try to have you guys on the old radio show, the Subout Radio.
2: The old Subout,
0: man. Yeah, that didn't even happen.
2: No. But now we're here,
1: man.
0: 6 or 7 years later.
1: It's like a Pacquiao fight.
2: Yeah, man. But we put some good jams together for tonight. Been getting back into that groove. So.
1: Yeah,
2: yeah. Yeah, nice and funky. Some disco, some house.
1: Hopefully I still got it. We'll see.
2: Gotta dig deep.
0: Oh, there we go. Apparently the router must have went down for a second or something, but... for those who just caught us again, because we cut off for a second, if you want to hear those 30 seconds, you can check out the download of the show in 3 days from now at download.burstradio.net.
2: So. Download.burstradio.net.
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1: Piece of cake.
2: Bingo.
0: Yeah. Now, while you guys get set up, I was going to go over what's coming up on the show in the next coming week. So,
2: right.
0: If you guys want, you can jump up there.
2: Let's do it.
1: Rochambeau.
0: Are we changing it? You're not going to go first now?
2: We're going to switch off.
1: He'll just automatically win.
2: I'm going to automatically win.
0: Automatically win.
1: Oh, I'm going Spock.
2: Oh, you went Spock on me. Oh, that lizard.
1: Yeah.
2: All right. Hope everybody enjoys the show.
1: All right, let's tear it up.
2: Let's get ready to get funky.
1: All right.
0: Well, they're getting set up. Next week, another one that we've been working on the booking, not quite 6 or 7 years, but about 6 or 7 months, Stone Owl will finally be joining the show along with Sean Mint, who's going to bring along a producer friend of his to share some of their new releases. May 20th. Will be the big pre-movement edition. So far confirmed We have Ziggy from the Netherlands, as well as Matt Radovic from Australia. Still waiting to hear back from a few people on that. Unfortunately, Ben Davis is coming in the next day, so he's not going to be able to make it for that one. But I think I'm going to move him in with the Pine Groove Showcase on May 27th. So hopefully we'll be able to hear a set from him then. And then June 3rd is going to be the birthday edition. Just added to the birthday roster, though. Georgia Color, because apparently we share a birthday. So going to have some cake and ice cream. Get down here. A whole bunch of DJs are going to be playing, myself and Georgia included. The week after that, June 10th, will be Aura Wolf and Ryan Start. And then June 17th, we're going to have the Techtroit Showcase. June 24th, Audible Dimensions in Sierra. And then starting off July will be Darren Bartley and Twiz. You about ready over there? All right, well, let's get into this then. You are tuned into Planet Funk on burstradio.net. This is Ben Scott and Golden One.

0: So yeah, we're back. That was Golden One and Ben Scott bringing us back to Function, for those who remember, which might not be too many people. You remember Function nights, right? You were out there house dancing, Jose. Yeah?
1: How could I ever forget?
0: You have to get a little closer.
2: How could I ever forget?
0: Right? Jose's an OG. Anyways, coming up next, we got Dwayne Jensen. What's going on, sir?
3: What's up? What's up?
0: Oh, you're a little loud. There we go. Not a whole lot. Just glad we finally got you on. I remember we tried to schedule you a while ago, and it didn't work out because of work. And now it almost didn't work out because of equipment. But we right. made it happen.
3: Yeah, we're going to make it happen tonight. It's all good. Happy to be here, man. Thanks for having me.
0: Oh, hell yeah. Now, one thing I forgot to do was grab a SoundCloud from you because I know you produce, but we'll get that in a second. Okay. Real quick, again, up next we have Dwayne Jensen. How long have you been DJing for now?
3: Ooh, man. I think I lost count.
0: Yeah?
3: I think I started probably back in the early 80s.
0: Okay.
3: You know, so.
0: Sometime. So no stranger to the game.
3: No.
0: What was it that originally got you started in it?
3: That's a long story. My mom managed for Motown and a company called Hit World Records, and she bought me a unique birthday gift. Two turntables and a mixer was my birthday gift for my 16th birthday, and the rest is history.
0: So I got my first turntable when I was probably about 16. Yeah.
3: Yeah. Right.
0: So I can relate. Now, sorry, I'm trying to load up the SoundCloud and talk at the same time here. If people do want to check out more from you, though, where can they do that? Do you want to give out like a SoundCloud or MixCloud or anything like that?
3: Sure. Yeah, I'm Dwayne Jensen, DJ Dwayne Jensen on SoundCloud, Fathom Records on SoundCloud. You can also pick me up on tracks I produce on Beatport, TrackSource, Juno, all the regulars. Labels Fathom Records Detroit. And I've also produced on Soiree, Dockside, a lot of different remixes. I've got new remixes coming up for Dwelle, will be coming out soon. And also Parliament on the new one I did, old hot. Super hot track remix, Secret, coming out soon. So some of the new things coming, plus some new releases on my label.
0: Okay, right on. Now, SoundCloud's being absolutely retarded, and every time I go to search, the whole program crashes. So.
3: Oh, that's all right.
0: Yeah, it's not going to work for us today. So I guess we're gonna hear what you're hearing in the background right now is Goddess by Cinna Star, who was a guest on the show not too long ago. But now, one question I did have for you is, are you going to be playing out any?

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0: And that's just F-A-T-H-O-M?
1: 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You know, always easiest.
0: Sweet.
1: All right.
0: Well, why don't we have you jump up there then and get set up.
1: All right, I can do that.
0: While you're doing that, Woodward, what's going on in your world?
2: Oh, not a hell of a whole lot. Basically, just getting ready for the Metro Festival season. So I know I got one after party coming up with Minimal Detroit. That's still being worked out, but by festival weekend, that should be a definite, though. And, of course, June 2nd is Pine Groove over in PoHo, better known as
0: Portland. June 2nd?
2: Yeah. Oh, I'm sorry, not 2nd. I think it's the 6th.
0: Yeah, I was going to say June 2nd is my birthday.
2: Oh, okay. Yeah, so... With Pine Groove, I know I'm closing out the children's stage, which ought to be fun.
0: You're closing out the children's stage, really?
2: Yeah. Oh, hey.
0: How did that come about?
2: I have no idea. I thought I'd be doing one of the main stages, but you know what? I don't mind playing for the kids.
0: Right on.
2: So... And then, of course, there's the after party, which you and I are doing over at the Roach.
0: Yep.
2: After Groove.
0: Yep.
2: With
0: Assault,
2: you, myself.
0: There's quite a few other DJs on that bill.
2: Yeah.
0: I'm trying to remember who else is on there. You have any idea?
2: Not without going into Facebook, but we won't go into that again. So.
0: Okay. Right. We lost the chat. Oh, Jose wants to say something.
3: And I just wanted to add that I saw Jeffrey Woodward over the weekend at the Garden Theater. He was closing out the one of the stages there, playing some UKG. And all I have to say is that if you haven't seen him, have you even heard him play any UK garage, you're missing out. Every time I see him, he's always doing his thing. And he definitely is the Don here in Detroit for UKG.
2: Well, I'll say this much. I'm not going to say it was hard doing the set, but with all that bass rattling from the first room, it's like, really, you know, like, you can't turn it down just a little bit, you know? It's basically all I heard when I'm playing. I'm just like, okay, fine. You know, went on ahead, did what I had to do. You know, thought I did pretty good, but if you're going to have a dubstep artist in the main room, you know, I guess I can't complain about them. Whoever redesigned the theater, you know, needed a better job of soundproofing. I'll just say that much.
0: Real quick, before Dwayne jumps on, I wanted to mention what you're hearing in the background right now is Dirty Heat by Mint and Smith. Sean Mint's actually going to be on the show next week, and he's bringing out Smith with him to talk about a few of these releases. But are you about ready over there, sir? He's checking the booth for structural integrity over here. Yeah, are you ready? All right. Well, you are tuned into Planet Funk on BurstRadio.net. This is Dwayne Jensen.
3: Detroit house music.
0: I like that. Let's get into it.

0: So yeah, that was Dwayne Jensen, which is pretty freaking awesome. Yeah.
1: Good Lord, man.
0: Right? I saw you peeking at a few of those records. No, funny story though. When he was playing one of those records, he was playing, I was like, I don't know what this is, but I like it. And he turned around and he's like, hey, that's my record. I made that song. So in a minute, I'll have him jump back on the mics and tell us what that record was and where people can get it, because it was really good. And every DJ needs that record. Every one of them. What was that record? Where can people get it?
2: Okay, that was My People. That was originally released on a third year album.
0: Okay.
2: And relicensed to Landed Records London. It's called My People.
0: I like it.
2: Disco Madness from me.
0: Now, what was it? Had a the EP had a name, right?
2: It's called the
1: Ignition.
0: Ignition.
2: Yeah, Ignition EP.
0: Woodward got it. Sweet. Again, Dwayne Jensen, if people want to check you out, you have your label SoundCloud, right?
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0: And your own SoundCloud is?
2: DJ Dwayne Jensen.
0: Sweet. Now, with the summer festivals coming up, because I know you mentioned you're doing some things during Movement. Are you playing at any of the other summer festivals, TechTroit, Charivari, Drop Fest?
2: I'm playing Sunday at TechTroit.
0: Oh, sweet.
2: At 8 p.m.
0: All right, right on. Well, I will be there the entire weekend, all 3 days for that, sorry. So
2: yeah, and also, if you want to check out any of my DJ mixes, you can check me out on Mixcloud. I got about 50 of them on there you can check out.
0: Oh, sweet. And that's just, is that DJ Dwayne Jensen or just Dwayne Jensen on Mixcloud?
2: DJ Dwayne Jensen.
0: Okay, cool. Right on. Probably going to kind of wrap things up kind of quickly here since we're getting a little late. I got like 3 hours of sleep last night.
2: Whoa.
0: I'm dragging a little bit here. And I know you got to be to work in the morning too, as do I. But we're getting down. Music kept us up a little longer.
2: That's right. For the love of the music.
0: Right.
2: What we do.
0: Speaking of music, playing in the background right now. Played on the show a couple weeks ago, Malik Alston. This one is Help. This will be out on a double CD that he's going to put out soon, so be on the lookout for that. Of course, where do we leave off as far as the show? July 8th on the show. Looks like it's going to be a showcase for the Backpack Music Festival. They actually just released a partial lineup. If you want to check it out, look up SCP Backpacking for Success or Backpack Music Festival.
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0: Yep, on Facebook. And you can find the event and see that partial lineup. July 15th will be the Gita Sisters in East Bleece. July 22nd, it's not confirmed, solid, but I was speaking with Cornelius the other day, and it looks like it's probably going to be on the 22nd, but we're looking to do an underground resistance takeover on the show, so should be some good times, and we actually discussed some pretty cool ideas. Going to do something a little different for that show if it goes down that night. So July 29th, speaking of summer festivals, is going to be the Charivari Showcase, which I'm really excited about. Last time they were on the show, they brought a really big crew down with them. We had a lot of fun. Threw me a really good DJ lineup. I actually didn't even know what the lineup was until I showed up here. And all of a sudden, wow. Terrence Parker was here, and who else was here? This is a really great lineup, and I was just like, oh, hey, I'm down with this. Another showcase, August 5th, will be the Flint Drop Fest Showcase. 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August 19th, recently booked, is going to be the Rocksteady Disco showcase with Peter Croce and Andre Trax. And speaking of Rocksteady Disco, I gotta say shout out to one of their latest releases by Punch Train. Mr. Dustin Alexander was gracious enough to bring some needles down for us so this show could happen. So shout outs to Mr. Alexander.
2: Yeah, thank you.
0: If you're into the whole disco edits thing, he just put out a new 7-inch on Rocksteady Disco label. It's really good. I bought it on Record Store Day. It came out that day, so you should check it out. August 26th will be Barrett and Jefferson and Justin Moncrief. And then September 2nd, we have a little something special planned. I'm not going to give out the full details, but if anyone remembers X2K on 89X from back in the day, be on the lookout. Of course, lastly, I want to say a big thank you to everyone that tuned in, as well as thank you to you for coming out and playing.
2: Thank you for having me.
0: Sure. Also got to say thank you to Golden One, Ben Scott. You got Golden One out of retirement, so that was fun. What, did you have something you
1: wanted to say? I'm just going to say, Carly, if you're listening, we ran into a pretty nice person on Sunday.
0: Yeah, shout out to Carly.
1: All the way up here from Manchester, England.
0: Yeah.
1: So I know
0: we kidnapped her.
1: Yeah.
0: There's no joke. We threw a brown bag over her head and threw in the... No, we didn't do that.
1: Nah, she took a tour of Submerge. And after that, went down to the Historical Museum. You, myself, her, and Eli Ellison. Then went over to Union Street for lunch, brunch, or whatever. Gotta go with the pepper bacon. If you get it, get it. It's that good.
0: Saw Short Round playing over there.
1: Yes, he's doing the brunch on Sundays.
0: Speaking of Short Round, if you come here on a Thursday night, he hosts a night here every Thursday night. His thing, though, that he does is he has different artists come out and play all original material. So
3: nice.
0: Pretty cool. We're actually, since Detroit Techno Militia does every other Thursday on Burst Radio, we're looking to add him to the roster for Thursdays that DTM is not doing their show. So, of course, I also got to say thank you to Urban Bean Co. for hosting us each and every week. If you've never been here, come here and check it out. They have music almost every day of the week now. Of course, I also got to say a big thank you to Ferran's. Well, I still want to say Ferran's. They don't go by Ferran's. Grand Trunk Pub.
1: There's nothing wrong with that.
0: Yeah. They were our hosts for many years. They're still around. Go support them. Buy their food. It's really good. Also got to say a big thank you to Burst LLC, our original creators and original host. If you're looking for any sound and lighting, hit them up. I got to say thank you to our competition, though, Audio Rescue Team, because they put the speakers in here. Without them, I would have to break my back every week and bring extra speakers. That sucked for the few weeks. A few months I had to do that.
1: Yeah.
0: But last but not least, got to say big thank you to Mr. Jeff of Doom, our man out in California.
2: Doom.
0: Yeah. Can't thank the man enough because he hosts all of our server space for free. And hosting doesn't, I don't know, it's not cheap. So thank you.
1: Yeah, definitely.
0: Do you guys have anything else you want to throw out there before we wind the show down?
1: No, I'm good.
0: Okay. Well, thank
1: y'all
0: you again.
1: Y'all got to get to work. So
0: yeah.
1: Let's talk.
0: Good night, everyone. I'm going to leave with this one. This is a recent 7-inch that I picked up, and it's really hot. It's Odyssey and a cat called Fritz the Hot.

0: correctly with the correct amount.
1: During my service in the United States Congress, I took the initiative in creating the Internet.
2: By any means necessary.

0: Oh, look. You're about to waste another Sunday listening to Burst Radio.
1: Penis.
0: Well, at least we know what's...
2: We're in public, by the way. Thanks for that.
0: At least we know what's on Brent's mind.
2: That's always on Brent's mind.
0: Oh, man. Anyway.
3: Here it comes.
0: Thanks for tuning in. Is it a little pingy in here?
2: Yeah.
0: Yeah. Why?
2: I'm just adjusting the sound of the room.
0: Oh, all right.
2: That's what I do.
4: That's how I roll.
2: Yes.
0: Anyway.
2: Everybody downstairs is wondering what the hell's going on.
0: It's this
2: Hi, everybody downstairs.
0: It's a radio show.
2: Yeah, sort of.
0: We promise not to talk too much.
3: Up, oh, there goes Disc.
0: What? Oh, Jesus.
3: You know he's here.
0: Anyway, so we have a pretty decent show for you today with Mike Clark.
3: The other Mike Clark.
0: The other white Mike Clark.
2: The white Mike Clark.
0: The white Mike Clark.
2: Yeah.
0: Also known as Margin Walker.
2: That's correct.
0: I guess.
2: Yes.
0: Do we know why?
2: I'm sure he'll tell us all about it.
0: All right. After Party by Bad Boy Dill. A.K.A. Garrett Dillon, A.K.A.
3: Ouch.
0: I'm going to call you the really good one once you show up so I can see the reaction.
2: Yeah, exactly.
0: He texted me. He said he'll be here around 9.
2: Awesome.
0: Which is fine.
2: Yeah.
0: That's in time for his set.
2: Indeed.
0: Or before.
3: Oh, speaking of which.
4: Uh-oh. Oh, my God! It's Mike Clark!
2: Margin Walker has
0: walked
2: in.
3: Damn, Disney. Tone it down, baby.
0: He's white.
3: Wow.
2: As it turns out.
0: So weird.
3: Damn, DJ Dis acts like he's never seen people before.
0: You can come up here and talk on the stand.
3: Yeah, come on up.
4: You can do it.
2: We're not going to bug you too much on this one. Just say hi.
3: You can do
5: What's
3: it.
5: Up?
0: So, introduce yourself.
5: I'm Mike Clark, Margin Walker.
3: We were just talking about that.
0: Why Margin Walker? What is the significance?
5: It is a Fugazi song, an old punk indie rock band.
0: Oh, nice. Yeah?
2: You just happen
0: to like it.
5: Yeah.
0: Whatever. That works for us.
5: I'm not very creative.
2: No. You just missed it. I just opened up with Front 242. So.
5: Oh, nice.
2: Yeah. Yes. I figured it would be appropriate.
0: Someone actually requested Industrial for today's show.
2: There they go.
0: So there they go. I forget who it was. I might
2: slip something else in during my set too.
3: Ladies and gentlemen, concludes our industrial portion of our show for the evening.
2: Probably not.
0: What's wrong with Industrial? I love Industrial.
2: Yeah.
0: Especially
3: there's nothing wrong with industrial.
0: Late '90s, early 2000s industrial. I don't like the new stuff.
3: There's nothing wrong with industrial.
5: It's not UK garage, so
0: yeah.
3: Wait, say that again. It's not what?
5: UK garage.
3: I'm not equating that.
0: The difference is when you listen to industrial music, you want to lock yourself in the garage with the car running. So it's.
3: In my defense, I used to live near Industrial Avenue in Flint growing up, so I'm familiar with industrial. Okay.
2: Actually, better yet, you remember the street that NDR was on, the last studio, Studio D.
0: That's better.
3: Oh, the one. Oh,
2: it
3: industrial?
2: Was Industrial Drive.
3: Right,
2: yeah,
3: up in Warren.
2: Yep.
3: I remember that.
2: Exactly. So,
3: wow.
2: This of course nothing at all to any of you listening.
0: No.
2: So.
0: No. Do we have anything to actually talk about this?
2: DJ 3000's here.
0: Nothing happened. Oh,
3: yes.
2: Hi, Frankie.
0: Oh, hey, Frankie.
2: I was a little bit late, and I send a message to Greg. I'm like, yeah, I'm here. You know, come on downstairs, open up the door, and help me carry stuff. And so the door pops open, and there's Frankie. He's like, hey, can I carry stuff for you? I'm like, okay. So, yeah 3000 is my roadie, so I have that on my resume.
0: So,
3: wow.
0: So, yeah. Actually, if you want to come up and plug stuff, you're more than welcome to. Do you have anything coming out or whatever?
3: Adrian's all about the plugging, boy.
0: Hey. It's a family show.
2: Well, now you have a family to plug.
0: Explicit family show.
2: Yeah.
0: Oh, hey, I saw a pretty decent joke. Do you know why a lot of redneck murders don't get solved? Because the DNA is the same and there's no dental record.
2: Oh, man.
0: It's good.
2: Nice.
0: I like that.
2: Yeah.
0: I like it.
2: And you don't
0: shut
2: have to,
0: up.
2: The best part is when you're in Detroit, you don't have to look over your shoulder to say that.
0: No.
2: Because, you know.
0: You just look over your shoulder for the other ones.
2: We're up north, yeah.
0: Anyway, Brent.
3: Nice.
0: Hey. Hi. I'm just making you feel awkward. No big deal.
2: Like you need your help with that.
0: What's going on? What's going on?
2: So I would like to announce our guest for next week, but I haven't booked him yet. So,
0: Wow.
3: That's nice.
2: Before anybody asks, I just want to go ahead and put that out there. So sometime this week, I will book a guest for next week.
0: I thought you were actually going to preemptively say it might be this guy.
2: No. I have a message into somebody, but he hasn't got back with me. So
0: at least we know it's a he.
3: In other words, to be announced.
2: Yeah, yeah, exactly. I'll work it out.
0: DJ TBA is my favorite.
3: Yeah, yeah. There we go.
2: Plays here a lot.
0: Hey.
2: Matter of fact, that's pretty much who we have for the rest of the year.
0: Yeah, DJ TBA. Actually, when we used to post the schedule of the shows on the website, it never ended up never getting... when the TBA graphic, you remember the TBA graphic? Mm-hmm. It was that dude passed out over some turntables with a beer bottle in his hand, like... Yeah, it's a good graphic. I should put that up.
2: Nice. Amy is not with us tonight. She is over at...

0: out every month. So,
1: yeah. Want to say hello to Princess Peach, who's in the house along with Mr. Clark.
0: Had a fantastic party last night, I understand. Apparently, it was even better than I thought, judging by how embarrassed she looks right now.
2: We got busted by 10:45 and had to move indoors, so it was pretty typical.
0: Yeah, I saw the basement party pictures. So those are the best kinds. You know, I'm guessing Sweatbox.
2: Yeah.
0: Those are that's the way I like to roll. So I'm gonna go over there and get ready to play.
3: You should go get ready to play.
0: Yeah, because we ran out of shit to talk about.
3: It was
0: about.
3: My idea.
1: Yeah. Besides, by the time that you come back, we can talk about the meeting from Wednesday.
0: Yeah. Yes. We're gonna talk a bit about Snap a little bit later on. It was. We'll talk about it a little later on. I think Linda G will probably be here as well. So people that aren't aware of it, haven't been to it, they can
1: get filled in.
0: Yeah. Exactly. So that way we get you into the next one.
1: Yes. So.
3: Oh, party foul.
1: Party foul.
0: That's why I used to have the squishy mic clips on there.
3: No. Okay.
0: For this.
3: Well, anyway. Hey, Brent. I'm sure you have something to talk about. Come up here. Do it now. You do it now.
4: Do it.
3: Oh, look, here's Brent. This is fabulous radio, by the way. Go sit at Harley's seat and do the levels. That's right. I said it right in your ear, Harley. Levels.
1: Oh, no. Stop. I'm going to choke somebody out.
3: You do realize the only person you are allowed to choke is a bitch.
1: Right.
3: It's true.
1: Is Mr. Wilbur going to have to choke a bitch?
3: See?
1: So whoever does the levels, they get it.
3: Yes.
4: Well, while I have the time.
1: Yes, while you have the time.
4: I might as well make a plug.
1: And Fran's got the beer.
4: Tonight is kind of special. Coming up, if I can pull up the date. Coming up on Saturday, August 11th, 2012, there is Flint Drop Fest.
1: 2012.
4: What?
1: 2012.
4: Well,
1: Drop Fest 2012.
4: Oh, that's actually part of the name?
1: Yeah, it's actually part of the name.
4: Oh, okay.
1: You don't read the flyer too good, do you?
4: Well, I mean, this is assuming there will be like a Drop Fest 2013, 2014. Yeah. Okay, all right. Well, anyways.
1: If you're lucky enough to survive in Flint, yes.
4: Okay. So it's a electronic music and arts festival. There will be three stages. It'll be going on rain or shine, all ages, live DJs, live art, local vendors. Some of the artists performing, DJ Psycho, Kevin Lewis, Bass Nixon, DJ Point Blank, Hog, Asterix, Rico Del Sol, The Deuce, Shane LaChapelle, John Salem, myself, Jeffrey Woodward.
1: Of course.
4: Call Us Black, Dash Riot, Fargo and Craig, DJ Naughty, DJ Chachi, DJ Litz, and Deborah.
3: I hear Joni loves Chachi.
1: Oh, see, I was just about to say that.
4: High five.
1: Yes. Yeah, the Don gets to return home. It's going to be fun. I hadn't played in Flint since 2000. So it's going to be nice to be able to play in front of friends and family again. And, of course, repping Flint Northern Class of 78.
3: You about ready there, Mr. Harles? Okay, he's ready to play.
1: Well, ladies and gentlemen, up first for the evening, on burstradio.net, it's Harley from Detroit.
3: Bagadick.

do x-rays. 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

0: Ladies and gentlemen, Harley from Wyandotte, live.
1: Nice.
0: On MerceRadio.net. Don't kid yourself. He's from the suburbs. Something needs to be... I don't know. Harley will fix it when he comes up here. Anyway.
2: I got it.
0: But if you want to find him on Facebook, it's Harley from Detroit. Even though...
3: Most definitely.
0: That's kind of stretching the truth. You know.
3: Yeah, Harley from Harley downriver.
0: Garrett from... Garrett from over past the farms.
1: Yeah, Washtenaw County.
0: Bitch! Washtenaw.
3: Yeah, as a certain person said earlier, bad boy Dill in the house.
0: Bad boy Dill. Or, what is it? Transgender?
1: Oh.
0: Snap.
1: I didn't hear that in 1997.
0: Here, no?
3: Here it comes.
0: Did you sport like longer hair or something? Or?
3: Wow.
0: I'm
1: just as
0: kidding.
1: Funny as it was 15 years ago.
0: Good. See? It retains its... Anyway. So, you're going to be playing later?
1: Yes.
0: After the show, it's the after party.
1: Hopefully my trance is as good as your trance.
3: Shut the hell up, man.
0: Woodward doesn't want me to play trance.
3: You can play trance industrial. It don't bother me.
0: Industrial trance?
1: You can kind of do that.
0: I can eat cucumbers, though.
1: That's kind of gross.
0: Shut up. Brent, interview our guest.
4: you already did that.
0: No.
3: No.
0: Okay, so tell us about yourself more in depth, other than the fact that you're the white Mike Clark.
5: Well, I mean, that's the
3: second, the second white Mike Clark.
1: Talk more into the mic, though.
5: Sorry. Is this better?
1: Yes.
0: Anyway.
3: His mic sounds nice. Check one.
0: Tell us about yourself and what got you into doing this debauchery and...
5: I started playing drum and bass, I don't know, 99, 2000 for a while, and then techno, and then...
0: Before it was dubstep?
5: Yes. And then quit when pretty much everything was being raided, and the scene really sucked, more than it does now.
3: Yeah, I can attest to that.
5: So I quit for years, and then a couple years ago, kind of got back into it, and sold out and went digital, and pretty
0: what
5: much...
0: What do you mean sold out?
5: Hey, some people have a problem.
0: You advanced.
5: The hipsters of DJing.
0: Right. I also didn't buy my new car with an 8-track. Oh, no.
3: No, probably S&H Green stamps and shit, but that's another story.
0: Anyway.
5: Yeah, I've pretty much been playing harder techno since Dylan and I are in the process of starting up a label.
0: Why don't you talk about that?
1: So. I don't know.
3: Okay, somebody start. What about the label?
0: Is it a white label?
1: White label sound better. Inside joke.
3: The record's still black any way you look at it.
0: Not that water filled one.
1: Except they don't make records anymore. Just kidding.
0: Yeah.
1: I don't know. We're.
5: Why does colored vinyl always sell for more?
1: True. And when Terrence Parker was here a couple months ago, he said that the black vinyl has better sound quality.
0: Yeah. All right.
1: I don't know.
0: Whatever. Harley, you would know.
6: Once you go black vinyl, you never go back.
0: Does Ram?
3: Thank you.
1: But anyway,
6: I don't know. I got a Mike Inc. White vinyl that still sounds freaking awesome. So it bangs really hard. So I think it has more to do with Mike Inc. than the vinyl.
0: I don't know.
6: Yeah, as long as it's not acetate, I guess.
0: Anyway, speak about your label other than the white stuff.
1: I don't know, man. We're still in the planning phase of the things and just trying to figure stuff out. We'll get there.
0: Good plug.
3: And what's the label called?
1: Yeah, Dystopian Rhythm.
0: And why?
1: Because it's evil and dark and stuff, and you should be scared of it.
6: Because when I look at the two of you, I think evil and dark and stuff. You guys look just like menaces to society, seriously.
0: You guys look like people who played Dungeons & Dragons in the basement.
3: No,
6: I would recognize them if they did.
3: Not menaces to society, more like, what was that one with the Wayans brothers about?
0: White Chicks?
3: No, way before that.
1: I always watch Wayans stuff.
5: Don't be a menace to South Central.
3: No, about while drinking your juice in the hood.
0: Yeah, don't be a menace to South Central while drinking your juice in the hood.
3: That's the one.
0: Oh, my God.
1: Yeah.
0: Is there an echo?
1: Someone. Oh boy!
3: Okay.
0: Glad we don't have microphones like we did in the warehouse.
6: Yeah, in the peanut gallery.
3: or back in the IPM days.
0: So now you play techno.
5: Yep.
0: Male.
5: Hard techno.
0: That's it.
5: Yep.
0: Do you still dabble in other genres or no?
5: Dub techno and hard techno. That's about it. That's about as far as I venture.
1: I thought you were supposed to play Booty House last night at the basement rave.
0: I thought this was going to be a bubblegum pop set.
6: Yeah. But what you want to do is point that towards the hole in your head, the one that makes noise.
5: Sorry, I'm not very good at this.
6: There you go. Now you can hear yourself.
5: Yeah,
6: that's
1: talk
6: how it works.
1: Louder. So yeah, Mike threw a basement rave last night.
6: Yeah, I saw the pictures.
1: That was pretty fun.
6: Yeah, it was.
3: Nice.
6: My understanding, it wasn't originally intended to be a basement rave.
1: I don't know.
5: It was. We were going to shift downstairs. We ended up staying downstairs until the cops showed up and made us move inside. So
6: nice. That was the best kind of parties.
1: I was playing my set, and Big Joe Hicks ran up real quick, and he turned the mixer down real quick while I was playing, and I'm like, what's going on? He's like, dude, the cops are here. I'm like, man, I haven't heard that in a while.
6: Yeah.
5: Everybody scattered across the backyard, jumped the fence. You know.
0: Nice. I haven't heard that since I was at that playground.
2: Gross.
0: Hello.
3: Oh,
6: there's a movie you should see, Things to Do in Denver When You're Dead.
0: Yeah?
6: Yeah, the first scene reminds me of you.
0: Okay.
6: You'll know it when you see it.
0: All right.
6: It's an awesome movie just in general.
0: Does it have Grimace from Ronald McDonald in it?
6: No, but it has Christopher Lloyd and Andy Garcia and Treat Williams and Christopher Walken.
0: I'll watch it.
6: Yeah, it's freaking awesome.
1: What? And a movie with Christopher Walken?
6: Yeah, yeah.
1: I didn't know they made those.
6: And he's in a wheelchair, too. So
5: for like 15 seconds?
3: No cowbell.
6: Yeah.
0: Get a bumper.
6: So, yeah. A couple of different things. You've heard the show. You've been around. You know what's about to happen here. A couple of different things. We got the headphones.
3: Do we have the headphones?
6: We got those floating around here somewhere, yeah?
0: Maybe. I left them here last week.
1: You left the headphones here?
0: For photo ops.
6: Okay, yeah. We're going to get some goofy-looking headphones. We're going to put them on you and take a picture.
1: Okay.
6: And the other thing we need is a bumper, which is basically your name, burstradio.net, whatever else you want to toss in there. Feel free to
0: just not sell it
6: if you'd like. So that way we're just going to cut that out and toss it in the stream. So whenever you're ready, we're just going to shut up and let you do your thing.
5: Okay. This is Mike Marshall. Sorry. Start again.
6: Yeah.
5: This is Marshall Walker. You're listening to burstradio.net.
6: There we go. Nice.
0: Like a pro.
6: Yeah. Nice and clean and easy. Yeah, I think we got pretty much everything. We're going to send you over there, get you ready. We're going to talk to you a little bit more after your set as well.
0: Brent wants to talk about his Bizarre Inc. cassette tape purchase.
6: What else do you need to say? Everything that you need to know is
0: what's the other one, Brent?
6: Is all in there. There's a BT CD in there as well.
0: No. He's got a BT CD, but the other two things he bought was a Bizarre Inc. cassette.
3: Robin S. album.
0: Oh, Robin S. Yes.
6: Yeah, cassette.
0: On cassette. Yeah. Well, wow. Brent is the guy who told me that his master plan is to really bring back the Mega Mix. So maybe that's for that plan.
6: Yeah, because we miss it so much.
3: Yeah.
0: What's wrong with Mega Mixes?
6: It's like it's like everybody complains about music not being on MTV. I remember the music that was on MTV. I don't miss it.
0: What?
6: Yeah, before they stopped, like right before they stopped playing music.
0: Best thing on
6: in the beginning, it was really good.
0: Best thing on MTV was
2: the radio star.
0: Oh my god,
2: that was the first song, right?
3: Yeah.
2: On MTV,
3: that was the first song.
0: First video, maybe?
6: Yeah, and I was alive when that happened, too, by the way.
0: Not you.
2: Crazy.
0: The best thing on MTV ever was Aeon Flux.
6: Yeah,
0: that was really the best thing ever on MTV.
6: The thing is it was on at like 3 or 4 in the morning, so after I got home from the bar,
0: stayed up.
6: I can't imagine if that's any good when you're like fully awake, because I was always really drowsy when I was watching it, so it seemed really profound,
0: at least
6: more than I could understand at the moment, so...
1: I think Syphil and Ally would probably be the best show ever on MTV.
6: Well, Beavis and Butthead.
3: Yo, MTV Raps, come on, man.
0: Oh, hell yeah.
6: Beavis and Butthead. And, what was the...
3: Beavis and Butthead.
6: Yeah. Amp. What was the heavy metal one? Headbangers Ball.
2: When did MTV start going down the shitter?
6: AKA
2: when they didn't play music.
6: Right around Yo, MTV Raps. That was the beginning of the end. So, yeah. But...
1: Dr. Right. Dre and the other Dr. Dre?
6: Yeah.
3: Dr. Dre and Ed Lover.
6: Yep. Actually, you know what? Did I overhear the fact that you said you saw Ferris Bueller's Day Off finally?
5: I did.
6: Yes.
2: I finally watched it again.
6: Now do you understand our extreme disappointment and the fact that you hadn't seen it?
0: Bueller.
2: It's a good film. It's a good film.
6: Yeah.
0: Bueller.
1: It's quality.
3: By the way, Max Tkach in the house.
0: Don't forget.
2: Hello.
0: If you
6: Frankie was around here.
2: Missed last week. I was in Hartford, Connecticut.
6: Yeah,
2: and I was really tired on the flight back, so Hoffman, didn't make it. But
3: did you have chowder?
1: Did you say you're naked?
2: No, I didn't.
3: You didn't have chowder?
0: Woodward, no. That's awesome.
6: So I think Frankie had to
2: take Ferris Bueller's Day Off.
3: Lobster.
2: I can get a bit more indoctrinated into American society.
6: Absolutely.
2: Have you not so much of a conehead now. Still.
6: Have you
2: still
6: seen
2: ways to go.
6: Breakfast Club yet?
2: Sorry?
6: Breakfast Club?
2: I have seen Breakfast Club.
6: So are you working your way down the list?
2: Yeah, no, I still have your list. There's that one with the drunk clown.
6: Yeah, yeah.
2: That's going to be on there probably tomorrow.
6: Shakes the Clown is tomorrow. Awesome. I have it on DVD if you need it.
2: If you have any...
6: have you seen Shakes the Clown?
2: Any tidbits to educate me on American info, it's I don't give a fuck at maxtocatch.com.
6: Nice.
2: So. Thank you.
6: We need to revive the list. We need to pop that back up to the top of the page.
3: Detroit 9000's got to be on the list. You got to find that.
2: All right, sounds good.
0: There was one that was called Dr. Detroit that was hilarious.
6: Oh, yeah.
0: Dude, Dr. Detroit's fucking hilarious. I ran across that accidentally on one of those, you know, back when I had WoW for cable?
6: Yeah.
0: And they had, like, the free movies list, and you can, like, go through it. I'm like, oh, Dr. Detroit, what's this? And I was like, holy fuck, you're kidding me, right? Wow.
6: You want to know something
0: movie.
6: Really sad? I saw that in the theater.
0: That is an awesome movie.
1: You paid for that?
6: Yeah.
2: I don't even know this movie. That sounds sad as fuck.
6: Yeah, my dad did. So yeah.
0: That movie is fucking hilarious.
6: It was basically when anybody on Saturday Night Live could get a movie deal just by being on Saturday Night Live. So they just like you're just chucking movies out. It was pretty insane. So yeah, that was.
0: So Dr. Detroit is a movie set in Chicago, and what happens is this pimp has some turf, and then this other pimp came into his turf. And he's like, fuck, how do I protect my turf? And he's like, I know, I should totally get someone from Detroit. Because everyone's scared of people from Detroit. So there happened to be this doctor who was in town for like some kind of convention. And he's like, dude, you're from Detroit, right? Yeah. He's like, dude, come work for me. So that he pretends to be this pimp who's from Detroit. And then like word on the street is like, dude, there's this dude from Detroit. And his name is Dr. Detroit. And like, you don't fuck with him. terrible movie, but so funny.
1: Sounds like a great plot.
3: Yeah, it sounds like he'll raise your HMO rates and shit. Hey, with the Obamacare nowadays, hey, you never know.
6: Conversation ends here, just like a signpost.
0: And thank you.
3: Thank you very much.
1: It's a threat stopper in real life.
6: Yeah.
0: Oh, man. Anyway, are you almost ready to play music? Brant.
6: How are they doing over there?
0: You find out if he's ready to play?
6: 1 minute. All right.
0: What?
6: Wow. 1 minute, or you just pointed the wrong finger up at us.
1: Is anyone actually playing on turntables today?
0: Did he import that,
6: I played
0: a
6: couple
0: native
6: tracks
0: instrument?
6: On it. I had some tracks that were fighting with me on Tractor, so I'm like, all right, you want to play that? I got no problem
1: Tractor
6: with that.
1: Tractor can be a bitch sometimes.
6: Yeah, so I just pull out the vinyl, and I force it into my will, so, you know, because I can.
1: Kind of weird.
6: Yeah.
3: Nice.
0: Wait, what?
6: Brent doesn't. Max doesn't have headphones, so he didn't catch that at all.
2: No. I can't hear shit. So.
6: Yeah. Where's your headphones?
2: I didn't bring them this week.
0: Don't you have an iPod?
2: No, actually, surprisingly.
0: Oh, look.
2: Oh, nice.
6: Yeah, see how that works?
1: How about that?
6: Fantastic. Mm.
0: Wait, that you bought normal ones today.
1: Yeah, because I'm playing today.
0: Yeah.
4: Oh, nice. You are?
6: Oh, yeah. Way to pay attention.
0: I'm just fucking with you.
3: He went with the big boy headphones tonight.
2: Wait, is Adrian not playing or after hours for Garrett? Is that
1: no?
2: What's the schedule?
1: What's the schedule?
3: Schedule.
1: is this like a Family Guy episode?
3: Do you put that on?
6: The schedule is something that gay guys say.
0: Yeah. after our.
6: I'm sorry, European.
2: Yeah, exactly. I'm a gay or European. Yeah. I have a special card I can play. Yeah.
0: The way it's going to work is after our guests play, I will play a set of music that I've never played before on Burst Radio.
6: Yeah.
0: And then Garrett's going to play trance.
6: Yeah, see how that works out for you.
2: But it's not going to get broadcasted. So.
6: Yeah.
0: For some reason, the Wi-Fi is going to cut out.
6: Yeah.
0: I don't know what happened. I swear, I was just playing minimal and stuff. All the bleeps and bloops must have messed it up.
1: My intro track's going to be pretty awesome.
0: Brent, can you
1: can't
0: fix...
1: Wait.
6: I hear yelling in the
0: can
6: room.
0: You fix the zero, please?
3: Well, while we're waiting, I want to say a big what up to Mr. Paul Benjamin.
2: What up?
3: Listening all the way from London. He was part of the legendary Doves for Clubs UKG label.
0: He's listening today? Right now?
3: He's listening right now.
0: Oh, hi, dude.
3: Wagwan there, Mr. Benjamin. Rude boy.
6: Was that English? Any of that?
3: Yes.
6: Okay.
0: You've never been to Jamaica?
6: No.
3: Rude boy skank.
0: That's right. Rude boy bass. Jump up the place.
3: Speaking of skanks. Now everyone knows about Paris Hilton and Kim Kardashian trying to do the DJ and
1: Kardashians
0: top 100 top 100 BJs.
3: Well, you know,
1: that's terrible.
3: You put the both of them on the radio. Just call them Skank and Skank in the mornings on WHOR.
1: Oh,
0: wow! Have you been saving that up all week, or?
3: No, I got something for you. Oh, I got something for you. Don't even worry
2: the real
3: about
2: kicker
3: that.
2: What that is. If any of you know who Afrojack is, please go kill yourself. But if you do know who he is,
1: I still have no idea.
2: He's this, you know.
6: Well, why wouldn't you know who he is?
2: Sorry?
6: Why wouldn't you know who he is?
2: Yeah, he's an asshole. I mean, anyways,
6: I know who Paris Hilton is. Yeah. It doesn't mean like she's a worthwhile human.
0: Afrojack is
2: Paris
0: a guy who produces
2: Afrojack,
0: tracks with two notes.
2: You know, they're in a relationship.
6: Yeah.
2: And then some radio jockey called him up at his personal line and asked him about it. And he went to proceeded to go on saying how it's complete bullshit. People without skill should be DJing, but he never said her name directly.
6: Nice.
2: He just really badmouthed.
0: The funny part was, as soon as she started dating him, someone interviewed her, and she's like, "Yeah, house music has always been such a part of my life." And like,
1: yeah.
0: What the fuck are you talking about?
2: Let's rewind 2 years, and she was in a club in Miami.
6: She still doesn't play house music.
2: She was in a club in Miami, and she had her then boyfriend punch Steve Angello, who probably deserves it, in the face for playing house music and not playing what she wanted.
0: I always thought she was dating Pauly D, but
6: there's
0: who knows?
6: Plenty of room at that end.
3: Ladies and gentlemen, I think we have a Mike Clark sighting, and I think he's ready to go.
6: You about ready over there?
1: The other Mike Clark.
3: Yeah, the other Mike Clark.
1: Agent Y.
6: After this show, he's going to be the Mike Clark. The other Mike Clark's going to be the other Mike Clark.
3: Sure enough.
0: Someone brought shoe polish, yeah. And then we're going to... Anyway.
3: Ladies and gentlemen.
2: The fuck? The fuck?
1: What the
3: hell? Ladies and gentlemen, you're listening to Burst...
6: I'm so offended right now.
3: You're listening to Burst Radio... You're listening to Burst... While all the dumb shit's going on, you're listening to BurstRadio.net with Mike Clark.

dark outside. Dark outside.

0: Ladies and gentlemen, Mike Clark.
1: Woo, woo.
2: Yes. Yeah.
0: March and Marker, live on burstradio.net.
3: Nice set.
0: That is correct.
1: Come on over here and talk to us a little bit more here.
0: You do that.
1: Yes.
0: Oh, not you. God damn it. You have to specify or else anyone comes up here and fucking gets in here.
4: Hi. Hi, my name is Garrett. It's my first time DJing today.
5: What's a DJ?
1: Nice.
5: I just press the sync button. And
4: can
5: then
4: I play,
5: play
4: these cassette tapes?
0: Oh, boy. Anyway.
2: I got some in the car for you.
0: Yeah. Robin S. might show you some love later. Thank you.
1: Yeah, you got a plug in there for him?
0: It's the left one. Mm-hmm. Yes.
1: Yeah?
0: Look at that. Oh.
1: There you go.
0: Magical.
1: There, can you hear us now?
5: Yes, I can.
1: Awesome. Now, was that a DJ set, live set? What was happening over there?
5: It was all DJ.
1: Okay, right on. Sweet. Actually, I didn't realize that you weren't using turntables. Otherwise, I would have left them at home. I used them for two songs because I was having a hard time with tractors. So, yeah, because the rest of us are all like, you know, controller jacks. So,
5: yep.
1: It happens. Very cool set.
5: Thank you.
1: Good stuff. And where can people find you if they like that?
5: I have a SoundCloud page. I haven't changed the URL to like a normal one, so it's like user 917,000.
1: Yeah.
0: You also have a MySpace.
5: It breaks every link you've posted, and I've been trying to push my mix on everybody. But I'm going to change that, so it'll be Margin Walker Detroit, because there's some band called Margin Walker as well.
1: Yeah.
5: So it's a common name.
0: Are they a punk band?
5: No,
0: from the 80s?
5: They're like a folky Americana
0: just,
5: band.
0: I'm just messing with you.
1: And of course, people can find you on Facebook.
5: Yep.
1: And Bucky and stuff.
5: Friends, I have a fan page with like 6 likes and,
1: awesome.
5: We have a dystopian rhythm page for our thing. So.
1: Yep.
0: That means hipsters like you.
1: Now,
0: right?
1: I missed the beginning of when they were talking with you. You, of course, are on the label. What's again the label name?
5: Dystopian Rhythm.
1: And when should we see stuff coming out of there?
5: Hopefully by the end of the year. We're talking to a couple artists now and trying to work out, learning from a couple friends of ours that run labels, the Blank Code guys and Hugh and the Coyote Cuts guys.
1: Right on.
5: How the hell to get this started.
1: Yeah, no kidding. Actually, you know what? Frankie Yun Chai was here earlier talking about that, talking with Max Tkach about, you know, how to run it. So
5: yeah.
1: That's another guy who, if you get a chance to, speak with him and you know, kind of pick his brain. Because he was actually talking with Max about all the different stuff that you got to do to you know, release stuff on vinyl and digitally and all that stuff.
5: Yeah, vinyl. Definitely. We need all the help we can get. So.
1: Yeah.
5: We're doing, expensive.
1: We're doing a little bit of musical chairs here. McSpillin is here. Everybody say hi, McSpillin.
6: Hi, McSpillin.
1: They're all down there. Yeah. It's my friends and the Irishman. They're up there. They're really looking very confused.
5: Do they have bagpipes?
1: No, actually, they came 2 weeks ago. They came here wearing kilts.
5: Nice.
1: No bagpipes, mandolin, Irish bouzouki, 6-string, 12-string, bass, and accordion.
5: Hot damn.
1: Yeah.
7: The thing is, no one really turned their heads because at Burst, if you could walk in with assless chaps, and you probably wouldn't get too many looks, you know?
1: Speaking of which, where's the whip? Where's the riding crop? We've lost the riding crop.
5: The whip?
1: The riding crop has gone missing. If anybody's... I mean, it was bad enough that it was bad enough when the puppet became missing, but the riding crop, we actually need that. So... If you've seen our Burst Radio riding crop, please bring it home. We miss it.
5: So. That's Burst Radio.
6: Funny. I'm surprised no one sent a ransom note for that shit.
5: Yeah, I'm kidding.
6: They did it for Deep Felt. I'm sorry.
1: Deep oh, yeah. You almost played along there for a second.
6: Yeah, I almost did. I had to catch myself.
1: Yeah.
6: But anyway, well, I'll say what's up to DJ Kyle and Joy Davis in the house.
5: He's not listening.
1: Not at all.
6: Yeah, okay. Oh. Never mind.
5: We're talking about
6: we shouted you out, but
1: they mentioned your name.
5: He played a pretty slamming house set at the basement rave last night.
8: Yeah, sweet. I feel kind of bad it was wasted on my basement because that was an excellent set. So
1: that's right, yeah. That happens.
5: Kick some ass.
6: And also coming in incognito tonight, DJ extraordinaire, Mr. Terrence Parker. That's right. I said incognito. I know exactly what the fuck I said. Don't get it twisted.
1: Yeah, that's awesome.
6: The brothers know what I'm talking about.
0: So we had the shoe polish earlier.
6: You white people, y'all ain't got a fucking clue.
8: What about me? I'm both.
6: Whoa. You're both a what?
0: You're French-Canadian, motherfucker.
6: He's saying take your poutine ass somewhere else. With your smoked meat sandwiches and shit.
8: What the hell are you talking about?
6: You talking about you French Canadian? It's a Montreal thing. You should know about that shit.
8: I apparently know a lot less about smoking meat than you, Jeff.
6: You know what? You got about as much dick in your personality as you do in your pants. So come back to me when you know something else.
1: Don't feel bad, Mike. We all don't know nearly as much as he does. So.
0: We haven't been.
7: This is America,
0: long,
7: okay?
0: So.
7: Foreigners, get out.
8: Wisdom, right? So, you know.
6: Fuck.
1: So, Adrian's ready. So.
0: Smoking meat.
1: I think we should stop for sure.
0: I have a feeling this set's going to be really good.
1: Yeah.
9: Before Adrian goes on, he wanted everyone to know that this set is dedicated to Mr. Jeffrey Woodward.
1: They're all dedicated to Mr.
6: Woodward. No, it's not. Stop lying. No, it's not.
0: This one in particular, it really is.
1: Yeah, for sure. We'll see how this.
7: I heard a rumor that it actually is.
1: We're going to see how this works
7: brace
1: out.
7: Brace yourself.
1: You are listening to BurstRadio.net. 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
6: Right.
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0: Immersed, ladies and gentlemen, live, burstradio.net.
1: Before anyone says anything, let me start off by saying this. Round two, fight!
2: Hi.
0: Did you go in and download like the...
2: I have that on MP3.
0: Did you go someplace and download the Fisher Price My First UKG set?
3: Yes.
2: Volume one.
3: This is crazy, man.
2: It's the now. It was the now UKG.
3: Yeah. Oh my goodness.
2: So yeah. Really? I bet in the beginning you were probably really afraid that I would bastardize it, but I tried to do okay.
4: Harley.
0: Yes.
4: End of this month.
0: Yeah.
4: Me versus him. Two-hour tag.
0: I have, you know what? I have some ideas. There's a couple ideas brewing around in my head. Some of the things I want to do coming up. So we'll talk. We'll discuss. We're gonna do some stuff. So
2: Disc says we should do an episode where we all try and mimic another DJ on the show.
0: No, kind of like the Devil's Night thing.
2: Like if I was you, I would play Strings of Life.
0: Like the Devil's Night thing. We actually used to do that at NDR a lot. Actually,
1: do you have to dress in costume too?
0: So
2: I'm not shaving my head.
0: I actually tried a psycho set one time
1: because I could do you and you could do me easily just by
2: this sounds terrible.
0: Wait,
2: idea.
0: It's getting a little bromantic up in here.
1: Okay, I could play the role of you and you could play the role of me very easily just by me wearing the reverse of my periodic table shirt.
0: Yeah, you're wearing
1: the reverse of yours.
0: Yeah, no kidding. Oh. Everybody thinks we're related anyway.
1: Yeah.
0: Everybody just assumes that you, me, and SB Chase are brothers.
4: Wow.
0: Yeah.
4: You see
0: it now, don't you?
4: Adrian.
2: Yeah.
4: How long have you been holding that in your ass?
2: I thought of that on the drive here.
4: No, that you were actually going to do this.
2: Yeah, I thought of that on the way here while I was driving. And then during Harley's set, I downloaded a bunch of UK Garage. I'm not even kidding.
4: So that little...
2: The Mrs. Jones, that was Disc's idea.
0: Pulled out here.
4: No, wait, what?
2: So I downloaded that too during during Matt's set.
4: Say
2: Mike's
4: that last
2: set.
4: Part again. Mrs. Jones was what?
2: His idea.
5: How you figure?
2: Shh.
4: No, explain. No, explain.
5: Yeah, explain.
2: Oh, what?
4: Explain.
2: Oh, I don't know. We were all sitting together and the idea just came to us. Oh, hey, Adrian, you should finish your set with Mr. and Mrs. Jones.
5: You know what? I did say that. I mean, my thing was, if you're going to do this, you might as well go all the way. I mean, you know.
4: As I told you earlier, you're a terrible liar. You're a terrible liar.
5: The idea was not mine, though. He came up with that itself. Brilliant, and I thought he did an okay job.
2: I did all right.
5: Perhaps there is a new candidacy chair open for Don of UKG. I don't know.
2: No.
5: I'm just saying.
2: No.
0: So we're quickly approaching like half a dozen UKG DJs in town now. So.
4: You want to sleep with the fishes tonight?
5: You know I love you, Woodward, but you know it. You know it.
0: Seriously, you guys are starting to outnumber the D&B DJs now.
2: It's the new dubstep.
5: No. Oh, my goodness.
4: This is very interesting. No. Hey, I mean, look, I welcome another person who's actually going to play this. I mean, I know you won't do this on a regular basis, but...
0: Yeah, who knows?
2: It's pretty fun.
0: Mm-hmm.
4: Yeah, I mean, hell, you've heard me play here enough. Although you ran about, 10 songs I already knew about.
2: Sorry.
4: No, that wasn't bad. But the tag team, though... the Don does not approve.
2: What's wrong with Woomp? There it is. So you were fine with standing.
0: What's not
2: in line
0: wrong with
2: to see
0: Woomp?
2: The show tonight and there's a live on.
4: Bow, bow, bow, bow, bow, bow, bow. No.
2: Didn't
4: feel it.
2: All right.
4: I threw off the headphones.
5: Wow.
4: You didn't
0: not down with
4: shit.
0: The peppers?
4: No.
0: Yeah.
2: I was having
4: but
2: fun.
4: No, you did. You did a damn good job.
2: Thanks. It was all right.
5: He did. I thought he did a good job.
2: It was pretty fun. I know I'm doing an okay job with Harley's head's bouncing up and down.
4: Yeah, and all y'all looking
2: you
4: at
2: see
4: me
2: what I did there?
4: What the hell I'm going to do. Oh, y'all have fun with that shit. y'all know y'all wrong as fuck.
1: That was like, crazy.
4: He dropped shit. What's Woodward's reaction? Oh, shit. Here it comes.
2: Now the only one was.
4: And then this, he busts out laughing. It's like, oh,
5: it was. It was quite funny.
2: Well, the only one that I told him, I was like, watch Woodward's face when I drop Mrs. Jones. And I just saw you. You're sitting there. You're like.
0: Yeah, that's all it was. Because you knew everybody in the room was looking
5: at him.
0: That
5: was too much right there.
2: I had to seal the deal.
0: So, yeah, next week.
4: End of this month, Harley. I'm telling you.
0: We'll work it out. Wow, what the hell is
2: it? So anyway.
5: It's on the pop.
0: Next week, we will have a show. We will have a guest. I don't know who
2: it's our favorite DJ, TBD.
0: And the same thing with the after party. I will decide that once we figure out who the party's going to be. So yeah, that's all. That's going to happen next week. So look forward to that.
4: Hey, Harley. Before we go, I just want to say, this Thursday, on In the Mix with Bam on WHFR, 3-hour set.
0: Nice, nice. Getting deep.
4: Yeah, work out some aggression.
2: That's what she said.
5: Perhaps you can get Immerse to open up for you. I don't know.
0: So
4: yeah. Sit your ass.
2: Don't push it. Don't push it.
4: Sit your monkey ass down.
0: So very quickly, before we move on to the after party, I want to thank Linda G real quickly for putting on the Snap conversation. It was a really cool event. I was actually really glad to be a part of it. I'm hoping I'll be able to be there the July one. I don't know if I will be able to because I have other commitments, but I will definitely be there for the August for sure. If you aren't familiar with it, look on our page. There's a link on there. Check out the group. Check out the event. Go be a part of it. It's there's a lot of potential there. There was a lot of really good minds in the underground community in the room, people that you wanna be around for sure. So, if for nothing else, it's good people. So check that out. It's on Tuesdays and Wednesdays. I think the next one's on a Tuesday. Is that correct?
4: I believe it may be a Tuesday.
0: Yeah,
4: I'm not for sure.
0: So, check out there's a link on our page, get a hold of Linda. She'll be here, I'm sure, next week or two to let people know about what's going on with it. So 12th, does that sound about right? Yeah. Yeah. So a bunch of us, were out there. A bunch more of us are going to be there next month. Be involved with it. It's kind of a cool thing. So, yeah, that's that. Anybody else got anything else before we, close off the podcast?
4: No, I'm good.
0: Oh yeah. Yeah. We gotta get back to work over here. I'm just glad it's not porn. all I saw was like a Walmart banner or something. All right.
4: Wow.
0: So thanks for listening. Tune in next week. Stay tuned for the after party. Unless you're listening to the podcast. Unless you're listening to the podcast, you're just going to have to download the other one. So
2: that's how it works.
0: You ready to switch it over there?
1: I'm waiting for Garrett to get over there.
0: No, just go ahead and switch it over. We're going to chat before it. So.
1: Okay. Good night.
0: Good night.
6: Ladies and gentlemen, may I have your attention, please? It's time. The show starts.

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And now live from his house to yours. Welcome to Bam's House Party.

0: Yo. Fam's house party. Let's do it. Welcome to Bam's house party. My name's Bam. I'm your host for the next couple hours right here on 313.fm. Those of you that are joining us fresh off of Planet Funk there down at Detroit Threads, another high quality mix, another high quality production there. You guys threw down as usual tonight. So that's what's up. Thank you for that handoff, Mr. Scudder. Shout out to Jeff of Doom for hosting us. We are live and coming at you for Detroit Deep Sessions night here on Bam's House Party every second Thursday of the month. Our friends at Detroit Deep Sessions, fresh off a gig last night, they were throwing down at a brand new spot called Spotlight. I got to go out there and say hi to some people, shake some hands, sign some babies, something like that last night at Spotlight. Nice place. Got a record store. It's got art for sale. Got a nice bar with all sorts of drinks and a nice stage. We saw two of tonight's DJs, in fact, there last night. DJ Disc Detroit, DJ Mab, both threw down there last night doing some beautiful work. Also, Miss Chavez, Tim Chronic. It's all good. Had a good time. Hope you guys made it out. If not, lots of stuff going on here as we wrap the summer up. Big weekend in techno music if you're in the Detroit area. Charivari Festival, of course, going on. And a little farther north to Flint, you will find Dropfest, sorry, I hit the wrong button there. You'll find Dropfest up in Flint this weekend as well. So if you make it out and about, stop by and say hello to some techno. And there's some after parties and some private parties and all sorts of that good stuff happening around Metro Detroit. If you are in the area, go check it out. But you don't even have to leave your home or wherever you are right now, because we got actually over 2 hours. Got a bit of an extended mix for you guys tonight here on Bam's House Party. We're gonna take you into a couple extra minutes of the party tonight. So stay tuned. Lots of music coming at you, and it's time to get started right now. Up first, doing that liquid and drum and bass tonight. My man, DJ Disc Detroit. I owe lots of gratitude to this gentleman who helps me put together this show for the past many, many, many years. And his counterpart, if you will, his another member of Detroit Deep Session, DJ Mab. We're going to hear from him in the 10 o'clock hour tonight as well. So keep it locked. It's Detroit Deep Sessions Week. I'm Bam's House Party, right here on 313.fm.
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0: DJ Disc. Do some liquid drum and bass. You're gonna want to turn this one up. It's Bam's House Party.

vibes we bring in. Toxic culture got me stealthy like assassin. My people, them, they make things worse.

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This is 313.fm. I'm your host. My name's Bam. We're just getting things started tonight for Detroit Deep Sessions, second Thursdays here. I'm Bam's House Party. 313-757-2585. That's our number here at the studio. Call or text us. Let us know you're listening in, and we always appreciate you. My man DJ Mab going to be taking things over in about 20 minutes, so keep it locked right here as we roll on. Like she said. Right here, 313.fm. Turn it up. We got that liquid drum and bass with DJ Disc.

0: There you have it. Another Liquid Drum and Bass She Likes It Wet series by DJ Disc Detroit. My man, Detroit Deep Sessions, doing their thing at Spotlight last night. You guys threw down. Shout out to all of Detroit Deep Sessions and all the fans in attendance last night. Good to see you guys. Glad things are opening back up and allowing live music, regardless of genre. All sorts of concerts happening past couple weeks. Couple big ones at Comerica Park this week. 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I hear there's like 10 stages up at Flint Drop Fest this year, so 313.fm stage. 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I believe Mab's on that as well. 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

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So go see him if you like this mix. And if you don't like this mix, go see him anyway. But I guarantee you're going to like it. 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

Rolling on in that mix, Detroit Deep Session, Second Thursdays here. This is Bam's House Party. 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DJ Mab throwing down. You know you love it. 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Call or text. We want to hear from you. Mom and Dad, Bam, checking in from the homestead. Everyone out there, hope you're keeping cool with this hot mix. We're going extra innings tonight. Got about an hour left to the mix. Extra innings for your listening enjoyment with DJ Mab. Detroit Deep Sessions here on Bam's House Party, 313.fm, Detroit's electronic music station. 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But like I said, extra innings, about an hour left to the mix as we roll on. 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

Man, that was a lot of fun right there. If that doesn't get you ready for the weekend, I don't know what will. Thank you, DJ Mab. And before that, DJ Disc, throwing down Detroit Deep Sessions. Get a double dose of Detroit Deep Sessions. These guys are going to be back next week for Intoxicating Trance. We haven't done one of those in a minute, so we're going to do it next week. Same time, same place, 313.fm, your Detroit electronic music station. Bam's House Party, 9 to 11 next week, Eastern Time. Make sure you mark it on your calendar, write it on your forehead, whatever it takes, but make sure you're back. And we'll do some Intoxicating Trance. Until then, go see these guys at the 313 stage. Flint Drop Fest style this weekend. We'll see you out there. It's Bam's House Party, another edition. Thanks for listening.

So I wanted to make a quick note. Apparently the stream wasn't connected originally, but this is the live stream now. So if you're tuning in now, you have the right stream.

So that's going to do it for the break set. Yeah, I didn't realize how few breaks I had, apparently. I have a few more records, but they don't really go with the rest of the stuff. But not like that last one did. Don't really go with anything, but I just like it so much. So it was the last record of the break set. But I actually had two requests for me to play techno after that. So shouts out to Vin and Jessica. Vin all the way in France. Hope you guys are doing good. Hope you guys are staying safe. Shouts out to Malcolm, too. But yeah, this record I actually just got in the mail like a couple hours ago from Detroit Threads. I was bummed because Record Store Day happened, and we couldn't really go out and buy records. So I decided to buy from a couple local shops online, and this one just came in the mail. So shouts out to Michael at Threads for getting this one over, Speedy, so I could play it today. Literally ripped it out of the package it came in and threw it on the turntable. So yeah, I'm going to do some techno next. I don't even know what I'm going to open with, but we'll see where it goes. Got it good, and since you understood, would you bite a rhyme if you dare? I get the paper so I don't care.

So I guess this techno set's going to be all vinyl, because I wasn't expecting to play techno, so I didn't grab any techno off of my computer. So this one's all vinyl, although the

Hope. I guess there was some issue with like a new IP address or something, so the download should be fixed this week, actually. And all the episodes that I've been recording will be up shortly after that. And but if you want them early, if you want any of those early, just get a hold of me, and I can send you one of them personally, so you don't have to wait a couple of days or whatever that takes to post them. So yeah, thanks everyone for tuning in, and like I said, techno from here out.

I just realized every single record I've grabbed so far has been a local Detroit record. And I'm just kind of grabbing from random. I mean, there was a Docile record in there. There was a Kralovac record in there. There was a Nasturo Futuro record in there. Shouts out to Roach. And, of course, Andy, who owns Docile. And there's a Kralovac record in there, too, also owned by Andy. Shouts out to Detroit Threads. Yeah. G. Garcia, local as well. Oh, shoot. I'm getting T-Rex is saying acid. I got an acid song for you coming up next. And it's another Detroit record. It's a Kralovac promo, so I guess we'll maybe keep this Detroit tip going for a little while. Yeah.

I also forgot to shout out Drivetrain there, because this one playing right now in the background is actually a Soiree record as well. So yeah, it has been all Detroit, so shouts out Detroit. Also shouts out France and Canada. Got two from Canada.

getting another Detroit label in there. This one, of course, Motek. Shouts out to Frankie. And then, just because I don't want to keep talking over things, next we're going to throw one of our favorite Detroit labels in there, Detroit Techno Militia. And then, actually, I feel bad because I don't know what label it's on. I think it's on Detroit Underground, but Rebecca Goldberg's record. We'll throw that one in there, too. So, yeah, keeping it Detroit for a while, and then we'll see where it goes from there. So, thanks, everyone, for tuning in.

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Because I was upstairs looking for another record. Anyways, we got like 10 minutes left, so. Techno.

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And get a muscle for that big mouth. If I was girl, man, I'd blow your shit out. Send an ass to the dentist in a word another minute. I don't really give a fuck cause you shouldn't tell my business. I'll give you ass something you can go back and tell. But soon you find out once again you just fail. Now you know it's on cause I'm dialing on the phone.

All right. I think that's going to do it for tonight's. Huge thank you to everyone that tuned in. Shouts out to Jeremy coming in for the techno and the electro. He liked that. You know, that actually was Jeremy, was your boy, Annex. That was an Annex record, that electro one. And you have that record. It's the DTM compilation, the big one, the blue one. Also, shouts out to Malcolm, two people over in Canada, and shouts out to anyone else that might be in Canada, too. Maybe there's some people that were tuned in that I didn't know about. They're in Canada. So shouts out to the whole country. Yeah, also, huge thank you to Jessica for being my tech support, because apparently I started playing and it was connected to the stream, but it wasn't, and it was playing an old set by Nano2Hype. Shouts out to him. Hopefully they'll get on streaming on 313.fm again, their crew. Maybe they could do like a rotation or something. They used to do the We Do This, which was a fun one because it wasn't necessarily electronic music. You know, you got some funk, some hip-hop and stuff in there. So they were doing their things around the local Detroit area, but now we're all locked in our houses. So I'm going to reach out to him because Nano is always fun to watch. Also, huge shout out to Vin out in France. And yeah, big thank you to everyone else that tuned in. Also, like I mentioned, well, no, I didn't mention in the beginning of the show because we weren't connected. The download server should be fixed very soon because I guess it was an issue with like an IP address or something. So they should be all resolved very soon because Mr. Jeff Doom, that hosts all those downloads for everyone, has been working diligently in the background and got all that information why things weren't up. So hopefully that will be up very soon. And yeah, we can get all those archives, 10 plus years of archives that Jeff is hosting for us. So huge thank you to him. Also, huge thank you to our host. We're yearning for the days we can come back and have guests again over at Urban Bean Co. in Detroit. Also, huge thank you to our past guest. Hopefully, we can go back to Grand Trunk soon, too. I've been yearning for a shepherd's pie. They have the best. If you ever have a craving for shepherd's pie, hey, if they're delivering even and you're in the Detroit area, you want to do one of those like Uber Eats or something like that, go order a shepherd's pie from Grand Trunk Pub. They hosted us for a good 2+ years or so. Yeah, that's going to do it for the night. Again, thank you everyone that tuned in, and this track in the background is amazing, and it's by DJ Scent, and she does a stream on Facebook Live, I know. Can't remember the day offhand, but you should just look up DJ Scent. That's C-E-N-T, like the currency. And find her and find when she goes live because she's awesome. She's one of the few people in the Detroit area, very few people now that Blair moved out to Texas, but still plays Baltimore club music. So, yeah, huge shout out to her. So, that's going to do it. Thank you again, everyone, and peace out.

0: And we are back for Binaural Frequencies on the burstradio.net.
1: Hey, yo.
0: Yeah. Yep. This week we have a very, very well-known guest here on the Burst Radio and the Binaural Frequencies, and a good close personal friend, the Scudder Butter, a.k.a. a DJ name like that, a.k.a.
2: DJ 7-inch,
0: a.k.a.
2: Scudder Butter.
0: Yeah, so we have...
1: I was going to say, how close are we getting?
0: Yeah, oh, I don't know. We can find out.
1: This is some shagging music right here.
0: Oh, yeah. Gotta get some sex going. So, yeah, you are well-known on the station as well because you've been actually running the longest show on burstradio.net, I think, right?
1: Has it surpassed the Sunday show?
0: I want to say, yeah, because...
1: Oh, shoot.
0: At this point, I would say, because you're going on 3 years.
1: Yeah,
0: I'm trying to think.
1: Like that,
0: we did the Sunday show for just over two and a half. Like, so.
1: Wow.
0: Because, I mean, it was, what, one summer at the warehouse and then one season at Ferrand's?
1: Well, two technically because we stopped for a little bit. Then
0: yeah,
1: we came
0: yeah.
1: back to Ferrand's. And then we did, like, three shows, I want to say, at Urban Bean.
0: Right. And that, well, I mean, definitely most consistently running show on burstradio.net. You look at the server and all the shows to be downloaded, and there's a plethora of Planet Funk.
1: Yeah. I think I'm on like 166, 167, something like that.
0: Yeah, I know. Me and if we would have kept the show going right from the start without any interruptions, we'd probably be hot on your heels.
1: Yeah.
0: Unfortunately not yet. But, you know, coming to find out, Monday is kind of an interesting day for a radio show because there's a lot of, like, holidays and things that kind of fall in between where it's like, I didn't realize how many times, you know, we'll have the holidays and things and stuff come up. Or, you know, take a week off for, you know, movement or, you know, you did that B-pitch control showcase, which hopefully we'll be able to, that should be up very, very soon for download. I know we're a little backed up on that, right?
1: Yeah.
0: It's in the works.
1: No, we're working on giving me admin privileges on the server, so.
0: Yes, that'll be very nice.
1: Anything that comes up, I'll be able to fix like that.
0: Like that. Like that. any Tenacious D fans out there? The search for Inspirato? No? All right, so if you like the Jack Black and his style of comedy, say check out. Go to YouTube and just check out the search for Inspirato Tenacious B. And there's a nice, where they have one of those little, it's almost like the recorders. Oh, it's just pop a cassette tape in. And they're sitting there and they're like trying to like beep, bop, boop, boop. And they start doing this little like, snapping thing and they get all crazy. He's like, You're recording? Tell me you're recording. And then cut scene, comes back. He's like, always. But I want to give it all away.
1: I might pull that up on YouTube and, plug it in the mixer on my phone and play it in my set.
0: Oh, all right. I'll bring you over a little adapter to make that happen.
1: Oh, man.
0: Oh yeah. So I know Mr. Brian Borsa here in the building. Here in the building. And on the microphone. Binaural Frequency. Monday night, 7 to 10 p.m. Eastern Standard Time. Broadcasting right here out of Metro Detroit. I know, Brian, you had a nice little gig yesterday at the Russell. You want to tell us a little bit about that?
2: Yeah, it was awesome. It's my second time performing at the Michigan Glass Project. Saw a lot of good people, as usual. It was very, very full. I stayed for most of the day and just kept getting more and more packed. It was good to see that many people come out on a Sunday. The weather held off. I mean, it rained for a little bit, but...
1: Where'd you say this was?
2: The Michigan Glass Project down at the Russell.
1: Okay.
0: Yeah, they did it where they do actual the bazaar, right? They do use that part of that building, right?
2: Yeah.
1: I heard a rumor that they're charging for parking now. Is that true?
0: I did see something about that. They're trying to, and people are going there for parties late night. Like the security
2: is trying
0: to. Yeah,
2: they're talking about like the late night parties.
0: Yeah, when you come in there at like 2 a.m. to go, you know, gotcha. Someone's studio space and go hang out and party late night. They're, you know, oh, it's $10 parking, you know. And, most people are like, oh, okay. And we're like, nah. can be like, dude, I never paid. I got a place upstairs.
2: Right. Well, I think that's what it is for those late night parties is they're saying, you know, they don't have the security there or people to watch the cars. It's like now they're seeing all the people that are going there to party and right. They're like, we can make some money off of this.
0: If they had someone patrol a lot, totally. Right. I mean, I've known plenty of people that have had their cars broken into. That's why I always try to find, like, you know, somebody that's having like a little shindig at one of the corner units, and I try to just like pull up right there, get as close as I can, like park right in front of the damn door, because I know if there's 20 people standing there smoking cigarettes all the time, you know, less likely that someone's gonna break my car. I might sit on it, but you know, it's better than having a broken window.
2: Yeah, but the set was good. Did a vinyl set. It's been a while since I've done one out, I feel like, but I think it's proper to do it there, and kind of played a lot. Played some rock and roll, played a lot of jazz and funk as usual, and just played a fair share of hip-hop yesterday. Dove into that. The nice. Guts and the Gorillaz.
0: Oh, okay. Yeah, when you say hip-hop, I'm like, I am playing hip-hop. Interesting.
2: Well, my style of hip-hop.
0: Yeah. Your flavor on
2: flavor
0: spin. Now, what is that? It's their, what, fourth year doing that, or?
2: I believe so.
0: Yeah, it's very cool. I should have drugged my butt out. If I'd have known that you were staying down there all day, I would have scurried on down and checked it out. It was
2: me and then Jin-san right after that, and then Moppy was after that. And it was like,
0: oh, nice. Yeah, like
2: Brian Lucas was after that, so it's like.
1: I got one of Moppy's records in my crate right now.
0: Nice. Does he have a 7-inch on?
1: Yeah.
0: I didn't know that. Check that one out.
1: It's a good one. Maybe I'll start with it.
0: Hey.
1: There you go.
0: Doesn't sound like a bad idea at all. And then I know we just had a good friend of the station and all of us here. We did the infamous cat dog, Grant Jackson's birthday over the weekend. I know you went out for the roller disco, right?
2: I did.
1: Yeah, how was that? I meant to get out there, but I got stuck and couldn't come.
2: It was actually really fun. There was a good, like, 20, 25 people there.
1: Oh, yeah, that would have been a good one.
2: There was quite a bit. Maybe I'm overshooting it a little bit.
0: Probably not. I mean,
2: even Grant said he's like, that's probably one of the busiest Sundays that he's had, so.
0: Right. Yeah, I know that I've only made it out for one with Scudder. I need to get out there. If I could roller skate still, it would be way different. I'd be out there all the time. I used to love that stuff.
2: Yeah.
0: And then,
2: so it was fun.
1: Sundays, the new rink, go there.
0: Yeah.
1: Awesome. BYOB in skates.
0: Yeah.
1: Such a horrible yet amazing idea.
0: Oh, yeah. And it's right on Van Dyke, just south of 23 Mile in Shelby Township.
2: Right behind the KFC.
0: Yeah. It's, BYOB. You know.
2: And it's a full building.
0: Yeah, it's huge. And you want to relive the glory days of your youth while getting drunk and going around in circles. There ain't no better place to do it at.
2: They got the arcade, they got the rink.
0: Oh, yeah. It's sub-zero temperatures in there.
2: Oh, yeah, it was. It was
0: yeah, they keep that place pretty chilly. So, Mr. Scudder, what have you been up to over here?
1: Doing the Wednesday show.
0: Yeah. Who you got coming up this week?
1: It's actually going to be the Flint Drop Fest showcase.
0: Ooh.
1: We have Ryan Start.
2: Nice.
1: Also, I'm forgetting his name. He's coming from Ohio, though. We're going to have a lot of Ohio people coming up on the show, actually. Because I know we have one guy from Ohio this Wednesday. And then coming up soon, we also have Casey Clark, a.k.a. 3PM.
0: Okay.
1: Coming up from Ohio. And then it's either the week before or the week after is going to be the Tech Lido showcase as well.
0: Oh, man, that's awesome. Right. I forgot you got all those showcases this year.
1: Yeah. It's been fun, though. It's made it nice because I've been able to sit back a little bit and, like, let other people handle the booking.
0: Right.
1: So I'm like, give me some artists.
0: Right.
1: So,
0: who do you want to have play? Like, yeah, that's...
1: Although I did pick one for the Charivari showcase. And I actually did pick the guy from Ohio for the Drop Fest one because I saw him play at Drop Fest last year and I was like, I want that guy. And so Mr. John Salem got on it, and he made it happen.
0: Very cool.
2: Awesome.
0: Yeah, shouts out to John Salem for, you know, originating and organizing that. I know, I forget who else is his partner in crime.
1: Karen?
0: That. Yeah.
1: Yeah.
0: Those guys, you're four for that as well, right?
1: I think so, yeah.
0: Yeah, Flint Drop Fest, yep. It's August 6th? Or
1: yeah.
0: Is it 2 days this year, or is it just one?
1: It's always been one.
0: Yeah, that's what I thought. I didn't know if they were... trying to take on another day, but that's out in downtown Flint, and you know, I've yet to make it out this year.
1: It's fun.
0: Going to be busy with playing at Charivari, and then we
1: have the first day.
0: Yeah, and then we have a wedding. One of our best friends is getting married, so we're gonna go play some tunes on Belle Isle, and then scoot it back out to the burbs and go do the wedding / reception / pants off dance off party.
1: Nice.
0: Yeah. So hopefully next year I'm gonna carve out some time so that I can get down there and make it to it. I know. I mean, everyone that I know that's played it is always like, dude, it's a really good time. It was a lot of good artists. It's just cool. Something great for a city that needs it, that needs that kind of support and, you know, that kind of revival.
1: Yeah, even if you plan.

0: full name and your email address. So,
1: oh yeah,
0: yeah. I'm guessing that means that the info is in the mail.
1: I haven't seen it. Yeah, I haven't seen it though. I've been on my email today, so excited to do the same.
0: Yup, yup, yup. Yeah, so other than that, I know next week on the Binaural Frequencies, we're having, we're doing a reschedule, an admin back out, and we're going to, bar any technical difficulties like we had a few weeks back, it should be an awesome show. He always brings some banging ass tracks, always at Tech House, and just that hard and kind of dark. Just, that's his style, man.
1: Yeah, I know, and I can be here for that one.
0: Yeah, yeah, you know, start it all over again and do it right this time.
1: Right.
0: Yep, yep. How you doing over there, Skid? Oh, he can't even hear us. He got the headphones on. All right, let's see if we can get him.
1: Yeah, he's still
0: feeling it. Oh, he's feeling it.
1: He's feeling it.
0: All right. This is Binaural Frequencies Verse Radio. 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
2: 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This is a song.

0: handled, bounce organically through organs and gorge through the base with acids, the fake and plastic. I'm a crocodile on the loose from Lake Placid. Caracas style over loops made from trash cans. Break the Tasmanian devil down with them lustful appetites that know no bounds. Excessive grunts and growls, foul words compound into an element of surprise. Yeah, you know the sound.
1: It's hot at a fever pitch. Feverish, you got the fever itch. You fiend for it, it's leaning it. We feed you hits, make you twist. Chubby, it's chess, not checkers. Say it with your chest before I chin check you. Put your Kevin Hart in it. Never weak in the water where the sharks swim. I'm bad, my hat is like a shark fin.
0: Prime Meridian, yeah, we world renowned. Modulate frequencies, I'm seeing surround sound. Surround the globe, connect the